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Let somebody worship him in the Holy Ghost.

Nigeria is 66, but are you just watching Nigeria happen, or are you making Nigeria happen? This is your invitation to move from spectators to participants. It is the Unity Independence Fest 2026, Niger at 66, Chairman, Right Honorable Barrister Chubo Enwezo Ezenwa, Keynote Speaker Honorable Oseloka Henry Obaze OHO. Come and hear leaders who have been in the arena. They will show you how to turn your voice into influence, your passion into participation, and your ideas into actions for a better Nigeria. And yes, it comes with real fun, music, and entertainment. Date, Sunday, October 4th, 2026. Time, 1 p.m. prompt. Venue, Onitsha Military Barracks. 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
4: Nigeria is 66, but are you just watching Nigeria happen or are you making Nigeria happen? This is your invitation to move from spectators to participants. It is the Unity Independence Fest 2026, Niger at 66. Chairman, Right Honorable Barrister Chubo Enwezo Ezenwa. Keynote Speaker, Honorable Oseiloka Henry Obaze, OHO. Come and hear leaders who have been in the arena. They will show you how to turn your voice into influence, your passion into participation, and your ideas into actions for a better Nigeria. 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Date, Sunday, October 4th, 2026. 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Venue, Onitsha Military Barracks. 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

Nigeria is 66, but are you just watching Nigeria happen, or are you making Nigeria happen? This is your invitation to move from spectators to participants. It is the Unity Independence Fest 2026, Niger at 66, Chairman, Right Honorable Barrister Chubo Enwezo Ezenwa, Keynote Speaker Honorable Oseloka Henry Obaze OHO. Come and hear leaders who have been in the arena. They will show you how to turn your voice into influence, your passion into participation, and your ideas into actions for a better Nigeria. And yes, it comes with real fun, music, and entertainment. Date, Sunday, October 4th, 2026. Time, 1 p.m. prompt. Venue, Onitsha Military Barracks. Unity Independence Fest. Come for your growth. 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

0: you shine a little light, give sight to the ones who've lost their way.
1: 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You are specially invited to the Unity Independence Fest 2026 theme, From Spectators to Participants. 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
2: 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You are specially invited to the Unity Independence Fest 2026 theme, From Spectators to Participants. 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Our keynote speaker, Honorable Oseloka Henry Obaze, and our distinguished panelists will be unpacking the real playbook, how ordinary citizens become extraordinary participants in governance, in business, and in community. 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Chairman, Right Honorable Barrister Chubo Enwezo Ezenwa. 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

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Venue, WOS and Sergeant Smith on Nature Barracks. 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Panelists, Sir Willie Nwokoye, Dr. Jude Emecheta, Sir Chukwu Emeka Igwe KSC, Uzwebuna Okabwe, Grand Patron, Dr. Sir Daniel Chukwu Dozie MOM, Chairman Dozie Group of Industries, Chairman Right Honorable Chubo Enwezo, a Sunday of music, culture, dialogue, and tributes. For sponsorship and invitation, call the convener Jude Joman on 080-6212-6140.

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13: Nigeria is 66, but are you just watching Nigeria happen, or are you making Nigeria happen? This is your invitation to move from spectators to participants. It is the Unity Independence Fest 2026, Niger at 66. Chairman, Right Honorable Barrister Chubo Enwezo Ezenwa. Keynote Speaker, Honorable Oseiloka Henry Obaze OHO. Come and hear leaders who have been in the arena. They will show you how to turn your voice into influence, your passion into participation, and your ideas into actions for a better Nigeria. And yes, it comes with real fun, music, and entertainment. Date, Sunday, October 4th, 2026. Time, 1 p.m. prompt. Venue, Onitsha Military Barracks. 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

0: Good morning and welcome to another edition of Nigeria Newspaper Headlines Report. My name is Shinonso Ahektree Ekuma. Today is the fourth day of the month of October 2026, and we are starting off with the Vanguard. And here in the Vanguard, the first headline reads, parents of abducted core members beg Olubadan, we can't raise 1 billion naira ransom. State police bill hits roadblock in states. Why Tinubu may win 2027 election, The Economist forecast isn't verdict. ADC reacts. Parents of abducted core members beg Olubadan. That's where we have Obi versus Soludo, unnecessary political cannibalism by Dele Shobowole. Fear of electoral violence in 2027 by Tony Iredia. Here we have A Season of Harvest by Fumi Komalofe, and that is the Vanguard. So away from the Vanguard, let us take a look at the Guardian this morning. And in the Guardian we have 2027, NDC takes Obi Kwankwaso campaign to Ilorin. Ezekiel Adamu giving African boxers global recognition. How AI is saving Nigerian lecturers days of preparation. Here as well this morning we have NYSC abduction. Adebayo demands rescue and security overhaul. MPFL, Clinton helps Sporting Lagos SharePoint with pillars. 2027, ECOWAS to deploy youth observers for Nigeria's election. Nigerian-born women's empowerment advocate Shilamite Ezechi wins Scotland Social Leader of the Year Award. And that is the Guardian. So away from that, we head straight to the Punch. And here in the Punch newspaper, we have a headline here that reads, NYSC kidnap, IED threat stalls rescue operation. Morning recap, NYSC kidnap, IED threat stalls rescue operation. Madonna Varsity expels student, suspends 14, and other top stories. Trump wants tougher jail terms for fraudsters targeting Americans. Nollywood losing talent to favoritism, says Tayo Faniro. Court places restriction on Osun bank accounts. Kaduna frees 27 inmates. Brain surgery affected by penis, says Julius Agu. Here's where we have a dance sibling mobs bizarre punishment for theft suspects. 2027, APC chairman divided over working with Wike. Gen Z nurses, Madonna Varsity expels student, suspend 14. How Awolowo's free education changed my life, says 80-year-old ex-JAMB spokesman. And that is the Punch. So away from the Punch, let us head straight to the Sun here this morning. And in the Sun newspaper we have abducted core members, parents beg Ladoja over 1 billion naira ransom. Abducted core members, parents beg Ladoja over 1 billion naira ransom. Abducted core members, IGP sends DIG CPs to Imo. Winnipeg celebrates Nigerians, raises Nigerian flag at City Hall. Supreme Court verdict, 2027 party tickets in danger. Oyo core members, kidnappers demand 1 billion naira, give parents 24-hour ultimatum. Agbaho Obirowori orders permanent solution to East-West Road washout. Industrial revival, Taraku Mills begins first phase of test production. Fight against crime and corruption, a collective responsibility, says Soludo. Webolo threatens contractor over abandoned road project. FG races to address annual 3 million tons of fish deficit. And that is the Sun newspaper. So away from that, we head straight to this day newspaper here today. And in this day we have Wike Tuamechi account for $39 million hospital, 68 billion naira monorail, 10 billion naira malaria projects in Rivers. Kidnappers of 20 NYSC members give parents 24-hour ultimatum to pay 1 billion naira ransom. Tinubu saved Nigeria from economic collapse, says Shetima. WRI Index 2026, 70% of Nigerian workers approve AI adoption in workplaces. Police take over Minna Central Motor Park over crisis between two unions. I will remain committed to inclusive governance, says Oyebanji, canvasses Muslim support for Tinubu. MC Edopikin calls out to Ebola over ravaged roads. We received funds for constituency projects during emergency rule, says Rivers lawmaker. Eguavo gets three assistants for Falcons Olympics qualifier. CJN Judiciary committed to impartial, fair, and timely administration of justice. Here is where we have 186,000 barrels per day committed to debt repayment as UAE seeks spread risk on $5 billion loan. And that is this day newspaper. So away from this day, we head to the last paper with us this morning, and that happens to be the Daily Post. And here in the Daily Post, we have court orders banks to freeze Osun account over $13.9 million arbitration award. Northerners should allow Tinubu complete his 8-year tenure, says Iyari. Tinubu saved Nigeria from economic collapse, says VP Shetima. Benue government suspends maritime workers union over boat mishap and orders skipper's arrest. That's where we have exercise patience, vote for liberation, Showumi tells non-indigenous and hunters. Subsidy removal, Nigerians yet to see dividends, says Ogun, APM governorship candidate. 2027, Akume Sule, information minister, mobilized North Central for Tinubu target highest votes. 2027, people are tired and hungry. Amaechi wants Tinubu against Regan. ADP, aspirant Chukwuka rushes to court, seeks nullification of Aliyu as 2027 presidential candidate. And as well, we have Osun APC raises alarm over extrajudicial killings. And that is the Daily Post. And that's the much we're taking this morning on the Nigerian newspaper headlines report. We encourage you to go out there, buy yourselves the newspapers and read up for details, or simply go online and do the same. All for details. 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
2: 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The convention will be starting with Eucharistic celebration. Venue: Basilica Field, Basilica of the Most Holy Trinity, Onitsha. Host: Reverend Samson Owebuna, Chaplain CMO, Catholic Archdiocese of Onitsha. Chief host: His Grace, Most Reverend Valerian Maduka Okeke, Archbishop of Onitsha and Metropolitan of Onitsha Ecclesiastical Province. Signed: Brother Azoka Chukunoyelo, Chairman Planning Committee. Brother Kasmia Izukande, Secretary General CMO Catholic Archdiocese of Onitsha. Sir Everest Oba, President General CMO Catholic Archdiocese of Onitsha. Arise, O you men.

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3: Public notice. The people of Agbalabo Village, Nsubwe, Anambra East Local Government Area of Anambra State, hereby notify all persons who have purchased, acquired, been allocated, or otherwise claim any interest in land within Agbalabo Village to come forward for verification, documentation, and regularization of their land transactions. This exercise is necessary to address unauthorized sales and claims to Agbalabo Communal and Village land. The verification exercise will run from 1st October 2026 to 31st January 2027 at Adoromi Ibe Community Hall, Ilabala Bonsube, from 9 a.m. to 4 p.m. Mondays to Saturdays. All affected persons are advised to appear with their relevant land document and evidence of transaction. Please note that transactions not presented for verification within the stipulated period may be dealt with in accordance with applicable customary law and village regulations. Signed, Mr. Tugs, Emu, Chairman, Agbalabo Land Management Committee, and Dr. Benedict Uzechina, Legal Consultant, Agbalabo Village.
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5: 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Chairman, Right Honorable Barrister Chubo Enwezo Ezenwa. Keynote Speaker, Honorable Oseiloka Henry Obaze OHO. 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
5: 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Panelists, Sir Willy Wokoye, Dr. Jude Emecheta, Sir Chukwuemeka Igwe KSC, Uzwebuna Okabwe, Grand Patron, Dr. Sir Daniel Chukwudozie MOM, Chairman Dozie Group of Industries, Chairman Right Honorable Chubo Enwezo, a Sunday of music, culture, dialogue, and tributes. 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

Spirit. Brothers and sisters, let us acknowledge our sins and so prepare ourselves to celebrate the sacred mysteries. I confess to Almighty God, to you, my brothers and sisters, that I have greatly sinned in my thoughts and in my words, in what I have done and what I have failed to do, through my most grievous fault. Therefore I ask Blessed Mary, ever Virgin, all the angels and saints, and you, my brothers and sisters, to pray for me to the Lord our God. May Almighty God have mercy on us, forgive us our sins, and bring us to heaven.

May your people exalt forever, O God, in renewed youthfulness of spirit, so that rejoicing now in the restored glory of our adoption, we may look forward in confident hope to the rejoicing of the day of resurrection through our Lord Jesus Christ, your Son, who lives and reigns with you in the unity of the Holy Spirit.

Let us profess our faith. I believe in one God, the Father Almighty, maker of heaven and earth, of all things visible and invisible. I believe in one Lord Jesus Christ, the only begotten Son of God, born of the Father before all ages, God from God, light from light, true God from true God, begotten, not made, consubstantial with the Father. Through him all things were made. For us men and for our salvation, he came down from heaven, and by the Holy Spirit was incarnate of the Virgin Mary and became man. For our sake he was crucified under Pontius Pilate. He suffered death and was buried, and rose again on the third day in accordance with the Scriptures. He ascended into heaven and is seated at the right hand of the Father. He will come again in glory to judge the living and the dead, and his kingdom will have no end. I believe in the Holy Spirit, the Lord, the giver of life, who proceeds from the Father and the Son, who with the Father and the Son is adored and glorified, who has spoken through the prophets. I believe in one holy Catholic and apostolic church. I confess one baptism for the forgiveness of sins, glory to the resurrection of the dead, and the life of the world to come. Amen. As people of faith and hope, we bring our prayers and needs before our loving and merciful God.

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We pray, O Lord.

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0: in silence, may we now present our own individual intentions known to God. In one voice, let us say the prayer for Nigeria in distress. All-powerful and merciful Father, you are the God of justice, love and peace. You rule over all the nations of the earth. Power and might are in your hands, and no one can withstand you. We present our country, Nigeria, before you. We praise and thank you, for you are the source of all we have and are. We are sorry for all the sins we have committed, and for the good deeds we have failed to do. In your loving forgiveness, keep us safe from the punishment we deserve. Lord, we are weighed down, not only by uncertainties, but also by moral, economic and political problems. Listen to the cries of your people, who confidently turn to you. God of infinite goodness, our strength in adversity, our health in weakness, our comfort in sorrow, be merciful to us, your people. Spare this nation, Nigeria, from chaos, anarchy, and doom. Bless us with your kingdom of justice, love, and peace. We ask this through Jesus Christ, our Lord. Amen. Let us now call on our loving Mother Mary to intercede for us as we pray. Hail Mary, full of grace, the Lord is with you. Blessed are you among women, and blessed is the fruit of your womb, Jesus. Holy Mary, Mother of God, pray for us sinners, now and the hour of our death. Amen.
1: Almighty God, we ask you to receive our prayers, those spoken and those we hold in our hearts. We offer them.

0: brothers and sisters, that my sacrifice and yours may be acceptable to God, the Almighty Father. Receive, O Lord, we pray, these offerings of your exultant Church, and as you have given her cause for such great gladness, grant also that the gifts we bring may bear fruit in perpetual happiness, through Christ our Lord.
1: Amen.
0: The Lord be with you. Lift up your hearts. Let us give thanks to the Lord our God. It is truly right and just, our duty and our salvation, at all times to acclaim you, O Lord. But in this time above all, to laud you yet more gloriously, when Christ our Passover has been sacrificed. Through him the children of light rise to eternal life, and the halls of the heavenly kingdom are thrown open to the faithful. For his death is our ransom from death, and in his rising, the life of all has risen. Therefore, overcome with paschal joy, every land, every people exalts in your praise, and even the heavenly powers with the angelic hosts sing together the unending hymn of your glory as they acclaim.

To you, therefore, most merciful Father, we make humble prayer and petition through Jesus Christ, your Son, our Lord, that you accept and bless these gifts, these offerings, these holy and unblemished sacrifices, which we offer you firstly for your holy Catholic Church. Be pleased to grant her peace, to guard, unite, and govern her throughout the whole world. Together with your servant, our Pope, me, your unworthy servant, and all those who, holding to the truth, hand on the Catholic and apostolic faith. Remember, Lord, your servants, and all gathered here, whose faith and devotion are known to you. For them we offer you this sacrifice of praise, or they offer it for themselves and all who are dear to them, for the redemption of their souls, in hope of health and well-being, and paying their homage to you, the eternal God, living and true, in communion with those whose memory we venerate, especially the glorious ever-Virgin Mary, Mother of our God and Lord Jesus Christ, and blessed Joseph, her spouse, your blessed apostles and martyrs, Peter and Paul, Andrew, James, John, Thomas, James, Philip, Bartholomew, Matthew, Simon, and Jude, Linus, Cletus, Clement, Sixtus, Cornelius, Cyprian, Lawrence, Chrysogonus, John and Paul, Cosmas and Damian, and all your saints. We ask that through their merits and prayers, in all things we may be defended by your protecting help. Therefore, Lord, we pray, graciously accept this oblation of our service, that of your whole family. Order our days in your peace, and command that we be delivered from eternal damnation and counted among the flock of those you have chosen. Be pleased, O God, we pray, to bless, acknowledge, and approve this offering in every respect. Make it spiritual and acceptable, so it may become for us the body and blood of your most beloved Son, our Lord Jesus Christ. On the day before he was to suffer, he took bread in his holy and venerable hands, and with eyes raised to heaven, you, O God, his almighty Father, giving you thanks, he said the blessing, broke the bread, and gave it to his disciples, saying, "Take this, all of you, and eat of it, for this is my body, which will be given up for you."

In a similar way, when supper was ended, he took this precious chalice in his holy and venerable hands, and once more giving you thanks, he said the blessing and gave the chalice to his disciples, saying, "Take this, all of you, and drink from it, for this is the chalice of my blood, the blood of the new and eternal covenant, which will be poured out for you and for many for the forgiveness of sins. Do this in memory of me."

Therefore, O Lord, as we celebrate the memorial of the Blessed Passion, the resurrection from the dead, and the glorious ascension into heaven of Christ, your Son, our Lord, we, your servants and your holy people, offer to your glorious majesty from the gifts that you have given us this pure victim, this holy victim, this spotless victim, the holy bread of eternal life, and the chalice of everlasting salvation. Be pleased to look upon these offerings with a serene and kindly countenance, and to accept them as once you were pleased to accept the gifts of your servant Abel the just, the sacrifice of Abraham, our father in faith, and the offering of your high priest Melchizedek, a holy sacrifice, a spotless victim. In humble prayer, we ask you, Almighty God, command that these gifts be borne by the hands of your holy angel to your altar on high in the sight of your divine majesty, so that all of us who through this participation at the altar receive the most holy body and blood of your Son may be filled with every grace and heavenly blessing. Remember also, Lord, your servants who have gone before us with a sign of faith and rest in the sleep of peace. Grant them, O Lord, we pray, and all who sleep in Christ, a place of refreshment, light, and peace. To us also, your servants, who those sinners, open your abundant mercies, graciously grant some share and fellowship with your holy apostles and martyrs, with John the Baptist, Stephen, Matthias, Barnabas, Ignatius, Alexander, Marcellinus, Peter, Felicity, Perpetua, Agatha, Lucy, Agnes, Cecilia, Anastasia, and all your saints. Admit us, we beseech you, into their company, not weighing our merits, but granting us your pardon through Christ our Lord.

Lord Jesus Christ, who said to your apostles, "Peace I leave you, my peace I give you," look not on our sins, but on the faith of your church, and graciously grant her peace and unity in accordance with your will, who live and reign forever and ever. The peace of the Lord be with you always. Let us offer each other the sign of peace.

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Lord, I am not worthy that you should enter under my roof, but only say the word, my soul shall be healed.

0: Let us pray. 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
1: Amen.
0: The Lord be with you. Bow for the blessing. May God, who by the resurrection of his only begotten Son was pleased to confer on you the gift of redemption and of adoption, give you gladness by his blessing.
1: Amen.
0: May he by whose redeeming work you have received the gift of freedom, you heirs to eternal inheritance.
1: Amen.
0: May you who have already risen with Christ in baptism through faith, by living in the right manner on this earth, be united with him in the homeland of heaven.
1: Amen.
0: May the blessing of Almighty God, the Father, and the Son, and the Holy Spirit come down on you and remain.

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1: A reading from Isaiah chapter 5, verse 1 to 7. Let me sing for my beloved a love song concerning his vineyard. My beloved had a vineyard on a very fertile hill. He dug it and cleared it of stones and planted it with choice vines. He built a watchtower in the midst of it and hewed out a wine vat in it. He looked for it to yield grapes, but it yielded wild grapes. And now, O inhabitants of Jerusalem and men of Judah, judge, I beg you, between me and my vineyard. What more was there to do for my vineyard that I have not done in it? When I looked for it to yield grapes, why did it yield wild grapes? And now I will tell you what I will do to my vineyard. I will remove its hedge, and it shall be devoured. I will break down its wall, and it shall be trampled down. I will make it a waste. It shall not be pruned or hewed. And briars and thorns shall grow up. I will also command the clouds that they rain no rain upon it. For the vineyard of the Lord of hosts is the house of Israel, and the men of Judah

0: Judah at his pleasant planting, and he looked for justice, but behold, bloodshed, for righteousness, but behold, a cry. The word of the Lord.
1: A reading from Paul's letter to the Philippians, chapter 4, from verse 6 to verse 9. Brethren, have no anxiety about anything, but in everything by prayer and supplication with thanksgiving, let your requests be made known to God. And the peace of God, which passes all understanding, will keep your hearts and your minds in Christ Jesus. Finally, brethren, whatever is true, whatever is honorable, whatever is just, whatever is pure, whatever is lovely, whatever is gracious, if there is any excellence, if there is anything worthy of praise, think about these things. What you have learned and received and heard and seen in me, do, and the God of peace will be with you. The word of the Lord.
2: A reading from the Holy Gospel according to Saint Matthew, chapter 21, verse 33 to 48. At that time, Jesus said to the chief priests and elders of the people, "Hear another parable. There was a householder who planted a vineyard and set a hedge around it and dug a wine press in it and built a tower and leased it to tenants and went into another country. When the season of fruit drew near, he sent his servants to the tenants to get his fruit, and the tenants took his servants and beat one, killed another, and stoned another. Again, he sent other servants, more than the first, and they did the same to them. Afterward, he sent his son to them, saying, 'They will respect my son.' But when the tenants saw the son, they said to themselves, 'This is the heir. Come, let us kill him and have his inheritance.' And they took him and cast him out of the vineyard and killed him. When, therefore, the owner of the vineyard comes, what will he do to those servants?' They said to him, 'He will put those wretches to a miserable death and lease the vineyard to other tenants who will give him the fruits in their seasons.' Jesus said to them, 'Have you never read in the scriptures? The very stone which the builders rejected has become the cornerstone. This was the Lord's doing, and it is marvelous in our eyes. Therefore, I will tell you, the kingdom of God will be taken away from you and given to a nation producing the fruits of it.'" The Gospel of the Lord.

My dear friends in Christ, what a wonderful image we have in our first reading and the gospel of today. They have something to tell us about God and about you and about me. They remind us of what God expects from you and from me. They remind us of what will happen if we fail to do what God expects from us. I want us to go straight into the images in our gospel, which also include the ones we have in our first reading, and then conclude with what St. Paul is telling us in the second reading. In giving out his vineyard to tenants, we see the level of trust the owner of the vineyard had on the tenants. This was the vineyard he spared nothing to make great. He invested time, energy, and wealth to make the vineyard great. There was nothing that was supposed to be in the vineyard to make it great, which the owner had not put in place. After all this, he then gave it out to tenants. Were it not for the trust he had, he would not have given it out to them at all. But sadly, the tenants not only disappointed him, but also paid him back with wickedness. God, as the owner of the vineyard, has trusted us so much in this world. He has blessed us with so many good things and is just expecting good results, good fruits from us. Sadly, many of us are disappointing God by the fruit we are producing. We have no reason whatsoever to produce any bad fruit. God has blessed us as he has blessed no other. He has given us opportunities more than he has given others. But what are we doing with all these blessings? Many people are praying God back with wickedness. Yes, so many people in the world today are paying God back with wickedness. Many of us are gifted with intelligence, for instance, but some have gone ahead to use them negatively. Instead of using their God-given intelligence for good, many are using them for evil. What can you say of someone who feels he's clever and uses that to trick people and steal from them? What can you say of many who are in positions of power, but instead of serving the people, they are stealing from the people? What can you say of a teacher who takes bribe in cash or in kind to pass a student who has failed? The list is endless. Just take time and think about yourself and what God has blessed you with, and see if you are using your gifts properly or not. Despite our disappointing God after his many gifts to us, he is still very patient with us. If we listened well to the gospel, we will discover that the owner of the vineyard sent people after people to demand for the fruits of the vineyard. He did not set out to destroy the tenants after they disappointed him. It is the same patience that God has with you and with me. Come to think of it, considering what we have done, are we all supposed to be alive now? It is only a good and patient God that would allow some people to be breathing now. That your life is an opportunity God has given you to turn from your evil ways and do good. Every day is a new opportunity God has given you. As God gives you life, he helps you to change in so many ways. One of the ways is his word you are hearing now. He wants you to change and bear good fruits. Let us remember, dear friends in Christ, that God's patience will not be forever. He is a good and patient God, but also a just God. There must come a time you may not have the opportunity again. While the tenants remained in the vineyard, they had the opportunity of turning from their evil ways, but they did not. The vineyard owner had no alternative but to give them what they deserved. Left to say, I will say that the tenants destroyed themselves by their wickedness. The evils that men do destroy them. It is not God that destroys, but what you have done. There is nothing we do in this world that has not got a result. If you do well, you will receive good results. If you do bad, you get bad results. Whatever you do, there is the result you will expect. That we are today is a privilege. Whatever we are today is equally a privilege. What we have is a privilege. Whatever we are today and wherever we are today, God has given them to us gratuitously.
If we understand this, we should not be behaving as if we are now gods. Yes, some people are behaving today as if they are gods. They have no regards for God again. Some people feel so powerful that nothing will happen to them again. My dear friends in Christ, let us look back to history and see what happened to those who felt like that in the past. It will teach us to use whatever opportunity we have very well, and that one day God will demand an account from us. The decision to be good or bad is ours to make. Often people blame others for their evil ways. This is ridiculous. Whatever evil you do is on your head, because in whatever situation, you have the opportunity to choose what to do. God has given you that freedom. God cannot force you to choose A or B. He gives you all you need to be good and expects you to be good, but will never force you to choose good. It is not difficult to choose good and bear good fruits. St. Paul, in advising the Philippians, told them that to be good, they need to think about whatever is true, whatever is honorable, whatever is just, whatever is pure, whatever is lovely, whatever is gracious, and whatever is excellent and worthy of praise. We know that it is honorable to be honest and sincere. It is lovely to be compassionate and friendly. It is gracious to offer a smile. It is excellent to be your brother's or your sister's keeper. Thinking about these will lead us into doing them. My dear friends, may God's blessings be with you in the name of the Father, and of the Son, and of the Holy Spirit. Amen.

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2: 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Panelists, Sir Willie Nwokoye, Dr. Jude Emecheta, Sir Chukwuemeka Igwe KSC, Uzwebuna Okabu.

Igwe, Grand Patron, Dr. Sir Daniel Chukwudozie, MOM, Chairman, Dozi Group of Industries, Chairman, Right Honorable Chubo Enwezo, A Sunday of Music, Culture, Dialogue, and Tributes. 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
3: Do you love the Lord? 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

O glorious Saint Rita, patroness of the impossible and advocate of desperate hearts, you who were tested by suffering and found faithful even in the darkest trials, turn your compassionate gaze upon me and upon all who are burdened by sorrow and distress. You who trusted fully in God's mercy when all human help had failed, teach us to do the same with courage and peace. 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May your example inspire us to walk in humility, trusting always in the providence of God who brings good even from suffering.

0: Gentle and holy Saint Rita, you who are called the saint of the impossible, intercede for all who turn to you in faith. Let your prayers rise like sweet incense before the throne of God, that his mercy may touch every heart weighed down by grief or fear. Grant that, through your powerful intercession, peace may blossom where there was despair, and joy may return where there was sadness. May our lives proclaim the glory of God's love, now and forever. Amen.
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0: Angelus, in the name of the Father, and of the Son, and of the Holy Spirit.
1: Amen.
0: The angel of the Lord declared unto Mary,
1: and she conceived of the Holy Spirit. Hail Mary, full of grace, the Lord is with thee. Blessed are you among women, and blessed the fruit of your womb, Jesus. Holy Mary, Mother of God, pray for us sinners, now and at the hour of our death. Amen.
0: Behold the handmaid of the Lord.
1: Be it done unto me according to your word.

0: verbatim.
1: The Word was made flesh
0: and dwelt among us. Hail Mary, full of grace, the Lord is with thee. Blessed are you among women, and blessed the fruit of thy womb, Jesus. Holy Mary, Mother of God, pray for us in our sin and the hour of our death. Amen.
1: Pray for us, O Holy Mother of God,
0: that we may be made worthy of the promises of Christ.
1: Let us pray.
2: Pour forth, we beseech you, O Lord, your grace into our hearts, that we, to whom the incarnation of Christ your Son was made known by the message of an angel,
0: may by his passion and cross be brought to the glory of his resurrection. Through the same Christ our Lord. Amen.
1: May the divine assistance remain always with us.
0: And may the souls of all the faithful departed, through the mercy of God, rest in peace.
1: Glory be to the Father, and to the Son, and to the Holy Spirit.
0: As it was in the beginning, is now, and ever shall be, world without end. Amen.
1: In the name of the Father,
0: and of the Son, and of the Holy Spirit.
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Today is Sunday, the 4th day of October 2026. A very good afternoon. Welcome to Sapientia World News at Noon. My name is Somto Okaf.

kidnappers of the 20 prospective National Youth Service Corps NYSC members from Oyo State have demanded 1 billion naira ransom and given their parents 24 hours to pay or risk harm coming to the victims. The distressed parents disclosed the development yesterday when they visited the Olubadan of Ibadan land, Oba Rashidi Ladoja, at his private residence in Bajida, Ibadan, alongside the Oyo State Commissioner of Police, Olubenga Abimbola. Recall that the 20 graduates were traveling from Ibadan to their NYC orientation campus on Thursday when gunmen attacked

the 20 graduates were returning, were traveling from Ibadan to their NYC orientation campus on Thursday when gunmen attacked ₦1 billion and as gathered, the ransom was placed on the heads of the remaining 20 core members after 10 victims reportedly escaped, which could have brought the figures up to 30. Speaking on behalf of the affected families, Alhaja Alimot Akande of and Oyebola Michael Akande said the kidnappers had been contacting them through the mobile phones of the abducted prospective core members. The parents urged Ladoja and the police authorities to intervene urgently and secure the safe release of their children. And responding, Ladoja assured the parents that efforts were being intensified to rescue the victims unharmed. The Anambra State Governor, Professor Chukwuma Soludo, and Umuoba Anambra East Local Governor, the governor's directive followed recent reports of communal clashes between the two communities, which tragically resulted in the loss of lives and left several persons injured, while several buildings, including the palace of a traditional ruler, were burnt. In a statement issued on Sunday, Soludo's chief press secretary, Christian Aburime, said the governor expressed deep sadness over the casualties and injuries sustained during the clash, reiterating the violence, bloodshed, and destruction of properties have no place in a peaceful and prosperous Anambra State. Aburime said that to address the root causes of the long-standing dispute and achieve a lasting resolution, Soludo had convened an emergency peace and security meeting with key stakeholders from the affected communities to hold on Wednesday at the Lighthouse, Awka. According to him, all grievances, claims and presentations must be channeled exclusively through their designated stakeholders at the upcoming meeting. More members of the All Progressives Congress, APC, in the Alanamu Ward, Ilorin West Local Government area of Kwara State, have defected to the People's Democratic Party, PDP, ahead of the 2027 general elections. The defectors, who are said to be supporters of the senator representing Kwara Central, Saliu Mustafa, were drawn from different polling units in the local government. They were formally received into the PDP on Saturday during a rally held at the party's ward secretariat and attended by party leaders and other stakeholders. The development came weeks after the senator resigned from the APC and joined the PDP in August, following a prolonged disagreement within the ruling party. The senator, who had contested the APC governorship primary, won by the Speaker of the Kwara State House of Assembly, Yakubu Danladi, said his decision to leave the party followed consultations with supporters, constituents and political stakeholders. He also cited developments within the Kwara APC and the conduct of the party's leadership, which he said had eroded his confidence in the party. Speaking for the new PDP members, the leader of the defectors, Abdurazak Adio, said their decision was largely influenced by the loyalty to Mustafa. Adio said the group would remain with the senator irrespective of the political platform on which he chose to contest.

All right, you're still listening to Sapientia World News at Noon, brought to you by Sumto Okafo. Now, the rest of the stories. Following the recent bandit attacks on some communities in Bagudo local government area of Kebbi State, Governor Nasiri Idris has assured residents of the affected communities that his administration would establish a military base in the area as part of intensified measures to curb persistent insecurity. The governor gave the assurance on Saturday when he paid a condolence visit to the district head of Kauje, Alhaji Mustafa Usman, over the death of the village head of Lafagu and other victims of the recent attacks. Idris described the attacks as barbaric and deeply disturbing, assuring the people that the government, in collaboration with security agencies, will flush out bandits ravaging the area. He said his administration would not relent in its

effort to protect the lives and properties of citizens, stressing that every necessary measure would be taken to restore peace and enable displaced residents to return safely to their communities. A wooden boat carrying more than 70 mourners and over 30 motorcycles capsized on Saturday morning while crossing the River Kastina in Buruku local government area, Benue State, leaving several passengers missing. The mourners, mostly from Bayon in Buruku local government area, were returning from a burial when the boat's engine reportedly developed a fault midway through the journey. Several passengers were rescued while search and rescue operations continued for those still missing. The chairman of Buruku local government area, Raymond Zege, confirmed the incident and said the boat was heavily overloaded. He appealed to commuters to obey maritime safety rules, especially the use of life jackets, noting that the council had provided life jackets for passengers using the route. And finally, global fast food giant Burger King has bowed to local craving with the launch of Nigerian jollof rice across its 24 outlets nationwide, including Awka. The authentic jollof recipe is the brainchild of celebrity chef Tolani Osokoya, popularly known as Chef T, who partnered with the brand to deliver the real deal. Managing director of Burger King Nigeria, Roddy Ibrahim, said the brand had always adapted to local food cultures whenever it operates. According to him,

formerly known as Chef T, who partnered with the brand to deliver the real deal. Managing Director of Burger King Nigeria, Roddy Ibrahim, said the brand had always adapted to local food cultures whenever it operates. According to him,

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1: Wisdom.
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4: Unload your burden unto the Lord, and He will support you, according to Psalm 55, verse 22. And Matthew chapter 11, verse 28 says, "Come to me, all you who labor and are overburdened, and I will give you rest." Let us pray. In the name of the Father, and of the Son, and of the Holy Spirit. Amen. O God of infinite goodness, You are so good to us to have given us this day and all the challenges in it. As we have started facing them, give us the strength and the courage to remain faithful to You. We commend ourselves and all we are doing into Your hands. May Your blessings remain with us and all we do. Let us never be separated from You. Amen.
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very lovely afternoon. It's a very peaceful afternoon here on Between Us with me, Oma. You're very sweetheart on radio, sweetheart on TV, sweetheart on social media, sweetheart everywhere. Glad to have you join me here on the live studios of Radio Sapiencia 95.3 FM Onitsha, original number one. Time check right now is 7 minutes gone past the hour of 1 p.m. here on Between Us with me, Oma. Okay, so what we do here is to get you connected to that one person you want to spend the rest of your life loving, that one person that both of you will hold each other's hands and both of you will go through life together. Once again, welcome. It's really going to be an amazing time. Okay, so heads up for those of you that are living in Onitsha, before I start getting you all connected, please remember that the Opi Bridge has been blocked and there is a small channel that only keke drivers can actually take through that route. And please, can we be patient? In fact, I just passed through that because I entered keke, right? And I had to pass through that bridge right about now. Now, there's this private car that blocked the entrance. In fact, the private car was trying to get out of housing, coming out of housing. Now, there's another keke coming inside of housing. So, both of them are just locked there. See, we cannot continue to become terrors to ourselves. Yes, we are shouting about the government. Every time we open up the phone lines, we are lambasting the government. Have you even wondered what you're going to do when you are given that opportunity? Now, because of that particular gridlock caused by these two people, one that is driving a private car and the other keke, a lot of traffic. I can imagine the kind of traffic it's going to build. It's already enough challenge that if someone is coming out of housing right now, housing Nkwele, 3-3 Junction, if someone is coming out of these places, they'll have to go through Apaka. It's enough, like it's literally enough challenge. The little path that the only keke and small vehicles can actually pass through, we are trying to block it. It's not right. At the end of the day, it will be a whole lot of economic waste, time wasted, a whole lot of stress. So please, can we just help ourselves? And according to the information that we got, that bridge will be closed for the next 2 weeks. I can just imagine the kind of holdup that's going to be on Tuesday and probably on Monday, tomorrow Monday. School run, Tuesday. I'm just imagining what is going to be the fate of people trying to get out of federal housing to access the other parts of Onitsha. But we can actually help ourselves by obeying simple instructions. Please, can we obey simple instructions for our health's sake? Because while we're leaving in the morning, going to church in the morning, we had to go through Apaka, a journey that would have taken us 15 minutes to get to church with our private vehicle. It took us like 30 minutes because we had to go through Apaka. We assessed Holy Trinity. We came out of GRA. It took us like more than 30 minutes to get to church, right? Now, we can't keep doing this to ourselves. Can we just help ourselves in this particular point in time? Because the government is trying to see that the infrastructures serve us better. We, commuters, drivers, keke drivers, commercial bus drivers, private car owners, please help yourself, right? Come on, we are all citizens. Let's help ourselves so that the government can serve us better. So if we are demanding accountability and transparency and responsibility from the government, we'll demand it better. Once again, good afternoon. I had to start on this note because this is something that I witnessed right about now as I was rushing to ensure that I keep up with time for this program. So once again, welcome to Between Us with me, Oma, here on Radio Sapiencia 95.3 FM Onitsha, original number one. This is to remind you all that if you're coming from Nkwele, if you're coming from 3-3, because I know a whole lot of you, college, 3-3, Nkwele. In fact, I was telling my spouse this morning, I was telling my husband this morning that with the closure of this OP bridge, that you will understand the number of persons that are living in this part of Onitsha. And truly, it's going to be a lot.
So we need to help ourselves. So we'll get to our offices, we'll get to our shops, we'll get to our places where we earn money easier and better with less stress. All right? With less stress.

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Life is beautiful. You know, everything is so interconnected in life. Now imagine a spouse who spends hours on this gridlock. What would his or her life be when they come home? Oh my goodness. And having to assess federal housing this afternoon, because when we got to that junction, the construction workers there, they said we should get down from the keke so that the keke can pass easily. And we got down from the keke. I couldn't help it. I had to video what was happening. So I'll be posting that video shortly on my Facebook page when I'm done with doing this program. You know, we really, really need to help ourselves. But hey, let's get into the program. Let's get ourselves connected for love, for life, for relationships. Remember, you can call us. The numbers have been ringing: 090-359-44777. And don't forget, you can join Radio Sapiencia on the live. 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Please remember that this program is for adults 25 years and above. If you are a teenager, this program is not for you. I have programs that I do for teenagers, right? Twin It Pot Show, Campus Network. These are programs for students. Between Us with Me, Oma, is strictly for people that are ready for marriage. People that know that, you know what, I have already started earning. I have something that I do, and I am ready. I am willing to start a family. And family is not for children. I say it all the time. Pardon me. Is it pardon me? No. Unapologetically. Relationship, marriage is not for children. Marriage is not for children. Marriage is for adults that are willing to take responsibility and they will be accountable for their decisions. So once again, welcome. Let's get you connected, because that is one of the reasons, one of the many reasons. There are lots of reasons why I'm here. And one of them is to get you connected. So let's get you connected right about now. Hello, good afternoon. Welcome to the program. All right, 090-359-44777. Hello, good afternoon. Okay. I'm just wondering what... Okay. Hello, good... What's going on? All right. 090-359-44777. That is the number to call to get yourselves connected here on Between Us with Me, Oma, here on Radio Sapiencia 95.3 FM Onitsha, original number one. I'm already live on TikTok. Now what on earth is happening to the network today? Okay, so let's see. Just give me a moment. Let me fix this phone and know what challenges are. Woo! Okay. Live connect. All right, so you can start calling right about now. Okay, 090-359-44777. Hello, good afternoon, and welcome to the program.

0: All right, so here on Between Us with me, Omar, you're very sweetheart on radio, sweetheart on TV, sweetheart on social media, sweetheart everywhere. Okay, let's start using this other number, 081-3032-7285, until we are able to fix this other line. Then we'll start taking calls on it right about now. Okay. Hello? Okay. Hello? All right. Please keep trying. 090-359-44777. I'm already live on Facebook. You can as well get yourselves connected. Once you join the live feed, let me know where you're calling us from. Okay. Hello? Hello?
1: Hello, good afternoon.
0: Yes, good afternoon. Welcome to the program. Your name and your location?
1: My name is Charles.
0: Your name again?
1: Charles.
0: Your name what?
1: My name is Charles.
0: Charles, where are you calling us from, please?
1: Amanja.
0: Charles, welcome to the program. So what can we do for you?
1: I want you to connect me.
0: Let's start with you. What do you do for a living, Charles?
1: I'm a civil servant.
0: How old are you?
1: At 5.
0: Where are you from?
1: I'm from Obaru.
0: Can you describe yourself? What do you look like?
1: I'm short, average in height.
0: You're chocolate, average in height. What else about you? Yes. Is that all about you?
1: Yeah, I can say yes.
0: All right. Please, can you describe the kind of lady you'd like to meet?
1: I'd like to meet chocolate, anyone. Then a Christian.
0: Okay, what's the age limit?
1: 25 to 30.
0: All right, go on. Drop your number.
1: 20.
0: Mm-hmm.
1: 654.
0: Mm-hmm.
1: 80.
0: Mm-hmm.
1: 913.
0: Please repeat the number.
1: 20.
0: Mm-hmm.
1: 654.
0: Mm-hmm.
1: 80.
0: Mm-hmm.
1: 913.
0: All right. All the best to you.
1: Thank you.
0: Okay, so here on Between Us with me, Omar. Now you can start calling 081-3032-7285. I am live on Facebook. I'm also live on TikTok. For those of you on Facebook and on TikTok, describe yourself, describe the kind of lady or the kind of guy you'd like to meet, and tell us what you do for a living. Then drop your number and both of you will take it up from there. All right. Okay. So let me... okay. All right. 081-3032-7285. That is the number to call. Hello, good afternoon, and welcome to the program. Okay. Hello.
2: Hello.
0: Yes, good afternoon. Welcome to the program. Your name and your location.
2: My name is Emmanuel.
0: Emmanuel, you're calling from where?
2: Anita.
0: Welcome to the program. So what can we do for you?
2: I need to reconnect.
0: Let's start with you. What do you do for a living?
2: I'm a trader.
0: What do you trade on?
2: I'm a motor step.
0: How old are you?
2: I'm 43 years.
0: 43. Have you been married before?
2: Yes.
0: So what happened with your wife?
2: No, after it does not work.
0: Okay.
2: So, yes. All
0: right. Please, kindly describe yourself.
2: I'm average in height, black, darkish. I'm very humble. Humble man. And I need a humble someone.
0: Okay. What's the age limit?
2: Yes. From 30 to 40.
0: All right, go on. Drop your number.
2: 090.
0: Mm-hmm.
2: 14.
0: Mm-hmm.
2: 89.
0: Mm-hmm.
2: 37.
0: Mm-hmm.
2: 17.
0: Please repeat the number.
2: 090.
0: Mm-hmm.
2: 14.
0: Mm-hmm.
2: 57.
0: Mm-hmm.
2: 27.
0: Mm-hmm.
2: 17.
0: All right. All the best to you, okay?
2: Okay. I need a very humble one. Mm.
0: All the best to you. All right, still here on Between Us with me, Omar, on Radio Sapiencia 95.3 FM Onitsha, original number 1-090-359-44777. That is the number to call to get yourselves connected. Okay, and 081-3032-7285. I am live on Facebook and TikTok at the same time. Get yourselves connected on Facebook. Also, get yourselves connected on TikTok as well. Describe yourself. Describe the kind of lady or the kind of guy you'd like to meet. And both of you are going to take it up from there. Hello, good afternoon. Welcome to the program.
3: Hello.
0: Hi, good afternoon. Welcome. Your name and your location.
3: Yeah, my name is... I'm calling from Obosin.
0: What is your name?
3: My name is Chigozie. I'm calling from Obosin.
0: Welcome to the program. So what can we do for you?
3: I want to be connected.
0: Let's start with you. What do you do for a living, Chigozie?
3: Okay, I'm doing business.
0: What kind of business do you do?
3: Okay, I sell Japan.
0: How old are you?
3: Well, I'm 35 years.
0: Where are you from?
3: I'm from Imo State.
0: All right. Kindly describe yourself. What do you look like?
3: Well, I'm a handsome guy. Mm-hmm. I'm tall.
0: Mm-hmm.
3: So, I'm also handsome. I'm yellow in complexion.
0: All right. Describe the kind of lady you like to meet.
3: I need a beautiful lady. So, and... handwork in and from the age limit of 23 to 25 years.
0: From what age to what age?
3: 23 to 25 years.
0: No, you can't get 23 on this platform. I said from 25. So let me just let you go. I've always said if you're looking out for a lady to get married to, please, this platform, what we say is from 25. 25. All right. So if you're looking for 23, if you're looking for 22, if you're looking for whatever age you're looking for and it's beyond 25, it's not on this platform. So once you say it, I'll simply know that you're just not here for this platform. So from 25 years and above, both male and females, 25 years and above, both males and females. All right. Thank you so much for understanding. 090-359-44777. That is the number to call to get yourselves connected here on Between Us with me, Omar. Hello, good afternoon, welcome to the program. All right, 090-359-44777. Okay, 090-359-44777. That is the number to call. Hello, good afternoon, welcome to the program.
4: Good afternoon, Omar.
0: Yes, good afternoon. Welcome to the program. Your name and your location.
4: My name is Queen.
0: Queen, where?
4: Calling from Delta.
0: Welcome to the program. So what can we do for you?
4: I want you to connect me, please.
0: Let's start with you. What do you do for a living?
4: Professionally, I'm a veterinarian, but I run a poultry business.
0: Oh, Queen, how are you?
4: Yes, it's me. Thank you. I'm fine.
0: Uh-huh. All right, you were able to get through today. That's cool. That's fine.
4: Yeah, sure. That's awesome. I've been trying all the way.
0: Okay.
4: Thank you.
0: Glad to have you join us. All right, so you're Thank a veterinary you. Doctor, right?
4: Yes.
0: So where are you from?
4: I'm from Ugbo.
0: Okay.
4: In Anambra State.
0: Okay. All right. Kindly describe yourself and describe the kind of guy you'd like to meet.
4: I'm slim.
0: Mm.
4: I'm caramel. 5.2 feet.
0: Mm.
4: Yes, that's all about me. 43 years of age.
0: Okay. All right.
4: I've once been married. I lost my husband to death.
0: Okay.
4: So many years ago.
0: Okay.
4: Yes, I want a God-fearing guy.
0: Mm.
4: In between 43 to 48.
0: Okay.
4: Yes, God-fearing guy. Just neat, very simple, okay. Honest.
0: Okay. Mm. All right, Queen, go ahead and drop your number.
4: 081.
0: Mm-hmm.
4: 061.
0: Mm-hmm.
4: 385.
0: Mm-hmm.
4: 83.
0: Please repeat the number.
4: 081.
0: Mm-hmm.
4: 061.
0: Mm-hmm.
4: 385.
0: Mm-hmm.
4: 83.
0: All right. All the best to you.
4: Queen. Thank you very much.
0: You're welcome. You are welcome. Mm-hmm. You're so welcome. All the best to you.
4: Thank you.
0: All right. Okay. So that was Queen, a veterinary doctor. Okay. So you can always connect with her. She has said the exact kind of person she wants. So feel free to connect with her. I'm live on Facebook and also live on TikTok. This is Between Us with Me, Oma, Live Connect, where we connect singles and singles, basically singles. All right. If you're a single person and you're looking out for a relationship, a great relationship, and you're looking out for someone to have something special with, this is a place for you. Number one, you must have something that you do that fetches you money. Number two, you must have you must say the truth. Number three, amongst all, 25 years and above, both males and females, you must be 25 years and above eligible to be part of this program. Yes, 25 years and above. Mandela Washington Fellowship, the eligibility is 25. They are not stupid. They would have done 18, but they know exactly why they put it at 25. So if we are talking marriage and you want to get married, you must have something that you're doing. And if you're a young man, please stop looking out for young girls. I've said this over and over again, and I will stop talking. My duty is to report stories. My duty is to have these statistics. I create some of these programs and products that I create because I have seen the statistics. I've seen a whole lot in my course of reporting stories. And I'd say, why don't we prevent some of these things, right? So I'm more all about prevention. We can actually prevent a whole lot of things. So please stay away from young girls. Stay away from young girls. Allow young girls to grow and to have something doing. Don't if you want to do odogwu, allow her, especially in this era and time. Those things might have worked during our forefathers. Even in our forefathers, there were women who woke up one day and they said, you know what, I'm done with this. You know what, I'm tired of you bossing me around. I'm tired of you telling me what to do. I'm tired of all this. I want my life back. Is that what you want as a man? Come on, you deserve better. So please, 25 years and above, oh, it's better that way. Hello, good afternoon and welcome to the program.
5: Good afternoon.
0: Good afternoon, welcome. Your name and your location.
5: I'm Precious. I'm calling from Marathon.
0: Precious, you're welcome to the program. So what can we do for you?
5: What?
0: We can't hear you. You need to raise your voice so we can hear you better.
5: I want you to connect me.
0: All right, let's start with you. What do you do for a living?
5: I'm in oil production and selling materials.
0: How old are you?
5: I'm 32.
0: You're what?
5: I'm 32.
0: 32. Where are you from?
5: I'm from Orlando.
0: All right. Kindly describe yourself.
5: I'm upgrading in height.
0: Mm-hmm.
5: I'm a big student.
0: Okay. All right. Describe the kind of guy you'd like to meet.
5: I think he's a tall guy. Mm. He has bomb. Right?
0: Mm-hmm.
5: He's a guy.
0: Okay. What's the age limit?
5: From 36 to 46 years.
0: All right. Go on. Drop your number.
5: 091.
0: Mm-hmm. Mm-hmm.
5: 4.
0: Mm-hmm.
5: 34.
0: Mm-hmm.
5: 091.
0: Please start afresh. Start afresh.
5: 091.
0: Mm-hmm.
5: 33.
0: Mm-hmm.
5: 4.
0: Mm-hmm.
5: 64.
0: Mm-hmm.
5: 34.
0: Mm-hmm.
5: Yeah.
0: Again, repeat that number again, please.
5: 091.
0: Yes.
5: 33.
0: Mm-hmm.
5: 24.
0: Mm-hmm. 64-34. All right. All the best to you, okay? All right. Time check right now is 33 minutes come past the hour of 1 p.m. Today's Sunday. Oh, did I even say Happy New Month? I spent the entire yesterday saying Happy New Month. So Happy New Month to all of you here on Between Us with Me Oma. 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And they have their shops. They have their retailers within here in Onitsha, in Men Market. All right, let's take this call. Hello, good afternoon, and welcome to the program. Good afternoon, welcome. Your name and your location, please. Your name again?
6: I'm Chinamere from.
0: Chinamere, are you? Where are you calling us from at the moment?
6: I'm at Abia State.
0: You are from where? You are where?
6: I'm from Abia State.
0: Okay.
6: I'm in Abia State.
0: You are in Abia State.
6: Yeah.
0: Okay, but where are you? Like, where are you joining us from now?
6: Okay. I'm right now. I'm at Aria.
0: Okay.
6: Yeah.
0: All right, welcome to the program. So what can we do for you?
6: Okay, I want to connect.
0: Let's start with you. What do you do for a living?
6: I'm an artist, a musician.
0: Have you called the show before?
6: It has been a long time.
0: So what happened?
6: I couldn't get called. The day I called, it was too flashy. The flashy was much. People that I try to call back, but they are not that serious like that.
0: Okay. Maybe you may just have to listen and allow more ladies to call into the program so you can get more people, right?
6: Yeah, so I decided to try again. And I'm a visual impaired person.
0: You're what?
6: A visual impaired person. A visual impaired.
0: Visually impaired. Okay.
6: Yeah.
0: All right.
6: I really need a serious person.
0: Okay. All right. So how old are you?
6: Before this year will end, no.
0: How old are you?
6: I can get married to that person if I can calm down.
0: This is October. If you're saying before this year is going to end, we have November, December. It's actually too short to know the kind of person.
6: Yeah.
0: So calm down. Just take your time.
6: Just
0: take your time, all right? Don't rush it, okay? Don't rush it, all right? Okay?
6: Okay.
0: All right. So, what you said? You're a musician. Describe yourself. What do you look like? Okay.
6: Like in complexion and average.
0: So, describe the kind of lady you like to meet.
6: Let me say, just normal, just like a person that have a good character. From 34 down. Okay.
0: Okay. What's the age limit?
6: Yeah, from 34 then.
0: Okay, go ahead, drop your number.
6: Okay. My number is, you can chat me or call me on this number, because I'm on WhatsApp, 01 33 81 15.
0: Please repeat the number.
6: Okay, 081, that is 081 01 33 81 15.
0: All right, all the best to you, okay?
7: Okay, thank you very much.
0: You're welcome. You're most welcome. 090-359-44777. 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Good afternoon and welcome to the program.
8: Hello, good afternoon.
0: Good afternoon. You are going to be the last guy that will call into the show today, because after you, we'll start taking calls from ladies. All right, so let's continue with you. What's your name and your location?
8: Okay, my name is Sidera. Calling you from Onitsha.
0: Your name again?
8: Sidera.
0: Sidera from Onitsha. Welcome to the program. So what can we do for you? I didn't get you.
8: I want you to connect me.
0: Let's start with you. What do you do for a living, Sidera?
8: Okay, I'm a business.
0: You're what?
8: I'm a businessman.
0: What kind of business do you do?
8: Okay, I do supply of food, pretty much oil.
0: Okay.
8: Some oil.
0: Okay, how old are you?
8: I'm 48.
0: Where are you from?
8: From Obaru.
0: All right. Kindly describe yourself and describe the kind of lady you'd like to meet.
8: I'm plump, not fat, I'm just plump. I'm fair in complexion. I'm a traditional worshiper. I love things of God very well. But I did my own traditional way.
0: Okay.
8: I need a lady who knows what marriage, but not lady that first of all, I want marriage. Just want somebody who knows what. And the lady must have something to be that somebody is have money to drop it money as because it gets what food is the right thing, not who you always for sitting around. Need them for the thing that for
0: the do you know your voice? Your voice is breaking. I kept quiet trying to see if it's network or maybe I don't know. But I can barely hear the things you're saying.
8: I said I need a mature girl. A mature girl from that up. On my computer, from
0: okay.
8: That of
0: all right, go ahead and drop your number.
8: 080 81 99 01 49.
0: Please repeat the number.
8: 080 81 99 0149.
0: All right.
8: 0149.
0: All right. All the best to you, okay?
8: I don't need flash. Somebody called me. Told me where to call from. I will not call her back. It's not flash me. Thank you.
0: All the best to you. All right. Still here on Between Us with me, Oma. So I'm not taking calls from guys now. I want to take calls from the ladies. So please, guys, please leave the phone lines and allow the ladies to call into the program. All right, let's have ladies calling to the program right about now. Hello, good afternoon, welcome to the program.
9: Hello.
0: I just said I'm not taking calls from the guys. I said I'm taking calls from the ladies. Can we allow the ladies to call into the program? The ladies that are willing to call to have access into the program, because it seems like we have a lot of guys calling into the program. And I think someone pointed it out the last time, and I paid attention and I realized that because a lot of people are trying the number at the same time, we are not allowing more ladies the opportunity to call into the program. So let's allow more ladies the opportunity to call into the program. All right, remember that this last 30 minutes part of the program is being sponsored by Paris Class Beauty Care Limited. 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The network hasn't been amazing, but I don't like confessing wrong things. The network has been amazing, please. 4777. Okay, Dontekas, I sincerely appreciate your effort to connect people. More grace and wisdom. Thank you so much, Dontekas, for always being here every other Sunday. We really appreciate you. And if you join me on Facebook or on TikTok, Oma Sweetheart on Radio, do well to describe yourself, describe the kind of lady you like to meet, describe the kind of guy you like to meet, and drop your number, and both of you are going to take it up from there. Yeah, before I came on air, a man was looking for me. All right, I've always said this. Please don't come looking for me without an appointment. My number is everywhere. Okay, I am literally on everywhere. So I have one number available online. If you go to all my social media platforms, you're going to see that number. That's 0705. It's everywhere. So reach out. Tell me you want to see me. All right, and we'll book an appointment for you to come see me. That's number one. Then number two, please, I don't do one-on-one connection. I've connected people for love and for marriage since this is 2026, since 13 years now. So if I say I am not doing one-on-one connection, I am unapologetic about it. Even if you give me $1 billion, I will still not do one-on-one connection. Why? People don't like to take responsibilities. And marriage is responsibilities. I don't want tomorrow someone will say, oh, it's even right now that I'm not doing one-on-one connection. People still meet people on this platform and they are not owning it. If anything happens, they're like, I met her on Oma. Now you met, good people are everywhere. Bad people are everywhere. That is part of the reasons why I am unapologetic when I said 25 years and above. So I know we are dealing with adults. You're not going to be a crybaby on my head. No. Marriage is for adults. Anything you're doing, you're stepping into it. You're doing it, you're chesting it like you're owning up your responsibilities. As a man, you will own up your responsibilities. As a woman, you're owning up your responsibilities. One of the things I have always talked about whenever I'm here is to talk about responsibility and accountability. You have to be accountable. All right? So what a lot of people are looking out for is, I'll come. I'll bring somebody's hand and I'll bring another person's hand. I'll match it. No, I'm not doing it. I will not do it. I will not do it. Even if with all the billions in the world, I will still not do it. So that you will take responsibilities for your actions. The only thing I have sold out myself to do is to create opportunities for you to meet people. These opportunities, I've created it via this platform, this program that we're doing right now, okay, on air, right? We are connecting people for love, for marriage, on air right about now. On Facebook.

I we are connecting people every Wednesday, Friday, 7 p.m. I post. In fact, people are even telling me that they are meeting their spouses on my comment section. Then TikTok, on my TikTok,

0: That's better. Thank you so much. God bless you. Thank you. So, ladies, it is your time to call into the program. All right. Hello, good afternoon, and welcome to the program. Hello. Hi, good afternoon. Welcome. Your name and your location.
1: Yeah, good afternoon.
0: What is Nancy. Your name is what?
1: Nancy,
0: where are you calling us from?
1: I'm calling from Oba.
0: Welcome to the program. So what can we do for you?
1: Please, I want to get me connected.
0: Okay, let's start with you. What do you do for a living?
1: I'm a business lady.
0: What kind of business do you do?
1: I sell people.
0: How old are you?
1: 38.
0: You're what?
1: 38.
0: 38. Where are you from?
1: I'm from Ogana.
0: All right. Kindly describe yourself. What do you look like?
1: I'm plump and I'm black. And I'm plump and I'm very high.
0: Okay. Describe the kind of guy you'd like to meet.
1: I would like to meet a guy who is ready for a vacation. Mm. I mean, serious. And all that I've committed my side, I have a side.
0: Okay. So, what's the age limit of the guy you'd like to meet?
1: I would like to meet like 45 to 50.
0: All right, go ahead. Drop your number.
1: My number is 080.
0: Mm-hmm.
1: 63.
0: Mm-hmm.
1: 87.
0: Mm-hmm.
1: 55.
0: Mm-hmm.
1: 40.
0: Mm-hmm. Okay. Hello? Please repeat the number.
1: 080-63.
0: Mm-hmm.
1: 87-5540.
0: All right. All the best to you, okay?
1: All right. Thank you very much.
0: You're welcome. Okay, so still here on Between Us with me, Omar. Please remember that, of course, the program is available for everyone. Okay, so, but hello, good afternoon.
2: Hello.
0: Hi, good afternoon. I just said I wanted us to talk with ladies, please.
2: Okay, the ladies.
0: Yes, thank you. God bless you. All right, so let's allow ladies to call into the program, okay? Maybe we'll do it first half of the program, we'll have the guys calling. Then last half of the program, we'll have... We'll just do as the spirit leads, okay? Just as the spirit leads. I wouldn't want to be conscripted to a particular norm. I want to do as the spirit leads. Now, if we take more calls from the guys, if I say, okay, that a lot of guys have called into the show, we'll switch off to the ladies. If a lot of ladies call, we switch off to the guys. All right, so it's balanced. Hello, good afternoon, and welcome to the program.
3: Good afternoon.
0: Good afternoon. Welcome. Your name and your location.
3: I'm Oyechi calling from Onisha.
0: Welcome. So what can we do for you?
3: I want to connect to you.
0: Let's start with you. What do you do for a living?
3: I'm a business girl.
0: What kind of business do you do?
3: I'm into a computer center.
0: How old are you?
3: I'm 33 years.
0: Where are you from?
3: I'm from Anambra State.
0: Which part of Anambra State is that?
3: Ori.
0: All right, kindly describe yourself. What do you look like?
3: I'm fair in complexion, slim.
0: Mm-hmm.
3: Average height.
0: Mm-hmm. Okay. Describe the kind of guy you'd like to meet.
3: A guy that is average height, tall mm-hmm. or fair. Any mm-hmm. complexion can serve.
0: Mm-hmm.
3: A businessman.
0: Mm-hmm.
3: Person that have understanding.
0: Mm-hmm.
3: Person that know what marriage is all about. Person that is serious.
0: Okay. What's the age limit?
3: From 35 to 40.
0: All right, go on. Drop your number.
3: 081.
0: Mm-hmm.
3: 2.
0: Mm-hmm.
3: 95.
0: Mm-hmm.
3: 15.
0: Mm-hmm.
3: 434.
0: Please repeat your number.
3: 081.
0: Mm-hmm.
3: 22.
0: Mm-hmm.
3: 95.
0: Mm-hmm.
3: 15.
0: Mm-hmm.
3: 34.
0: All right. All the best to you, okay?
3: I'm a single mother of one, a girl.
0: Okay. All right. All the best to you.
3: Thank you.
0: You're welcome. Whew. Amazing. 090-359-44777. 090-359-44777. Remember that this last 30 minutes part of the show is being sponsored by Paris Class Beauty Care Limited. Hello, good afternoon. Welcome to the program.
4: Hello.
0: Good afternoon. Welcome. Your name and your location.
4: My name is Oyekachi.
0: Oyekachi, where are you calling us from?

0: I'm calling from Monon.
1: You're calling from where?
0: Onocha.
1: Welcome to the program. So what can we do for you?
0: Can you connect to me?
1: Let's start with you. What do you do for a living?
0: I'm doing business.
1: What kind of business do you do?
0: I'm selling slippers.
1: How old are you?
0: I'm 35.
1: Where are you from?
0: I'm from Enugu.
1: Which part?
0: Osuka.
1: All right. Kindly describe yourself.
0: I'm tall. I get body. I have body.
1: Mm.
0: I'm black.
1: Mm. Is that all about you?
0: I'm high. I'm very high.
1: Can you describe the kind of guy you like to meet?
0: A tall man. Just to have something to you. Let me get good character. Who understand marriage?
1: Mm.
0: If a person they go, if you undergo church.
1: Mm. Okay. What's the age limit?
0: From 35 to 40.
1: All right, go on. Drop your number.
0: 081.
1: Mm-hmm.
0: 63.
1: Mm-hmm.
0: 69.
1: Mm-hmm.
0: 60.
1: Mm-hmm.
0: 40.
1: Please repeat the number.
0: 081.
1: Mm-hmm.
0: 63.
1: Mm-hmm.
0: 60.
1: Mm-hmm.
0: 081-6369-6640.
1: Mm-hmm.
0: Mm-hmm.
1: All right. All the best to you, okay?
0: Thank you so much.
1: You're welcome. You are welcome. All right. Remember that this last 30 minutes part of the show was sponsored by Paris Class Beauty Care Limited. And let's just take this one final call before we wrap it up. Hello, good afternoon, and welcome to the program.
2: Good afternoon.
1: Welcome.
2: My name is Ngozi.
1: Ngozi, where are you calling us from?
2: I'm calling from Anambra, I'm from Abia State.
1: Which part of Anambra State are you calling us from?
2: Mpo.
1: Welcome to the program. So what can we do for you?
2: I want to connect you.
1: Let's start with you. What do you do for a living?
2: And I work for content work.
1: How old are you?
2: 28.
1: Where are you from?
2: Abia State.
1: Which part of Abia State is that?
2: Okay.
1: Kindly describe yourself. What do you look like?
2: I'm fair.
1: Mm-hmm.
2: I'm having light.
1: Mm-hmm.
2: And beautiful.
1: Okay. Describe the kind of guy you like to meet.
2: 35, 40.
1: Mm-hmm.
2: I have a guy tall, caring, understanding. And a good guy will take care of me. Okay. Without relationship, not friends.
1: Okay, go ahead and drop your number.
2: 070.
1: Mm-hmm.
2: 49.
1: Mm-hmm.
2: 14.
1: Mm-hmm.
2: 24.
1: Mm-hmm.
2: 58.
1: Please repeat the number.
2: 070.
1: Mm-hmm.
2: 49.
1: Mm-hmm.
2: 14.
1: Mm-hmm.
2: 24.
1: Mm-hmm.
2: 58.
1: Mm-hmm. All right. All the best to you, okay?
2: Thank you very much.
1: You're most welcome. 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So all of you that dropped your numbers on air, remember to meet in an open place, find out who this person is, take it one step at a time, don't be in a hurry, become friends, please talk, communicate with one another. Marriage is responsibility, even relationship, it's responsibility. You must be accountable. Very, very accountable. And join me on Facebook every Wednesday and Friday for Singles Connect, specifically for singles, as from 7 p.m. Look out for my post. If you're a single person, then on my TikTok, basically, I talk about marriage, relationship, dating, and everything about love. I've dedicated my TikTok to that, okay? But on my Facebook, all round throughout the week, I'm talking life, business, career, and how to become the best, because indeed everybody wants to succeed. And so I'm giving tips, sharing life tips on my Facebook page. So do well to follow me on all media platforms. Omar Sweetheart on radio, that is my name across all platforms. Then on LinkedIn, it is Chioma Chinyere Chukwuemeka. And then on YouTube, it is Chioma Chinyere Chukwuemeka. Thank you so much for joining us. From me to every one of you out there, mwah, mwah. God bless you. Stay safe. Very important. As you get connected, as you meet, stay safe. Take responsibilities for your actions. You are entirely on your own. God bless you. Do have a great time. Stay with us here as you enjoy the rest of our transmission. Good afternoon.

0: cradle of leadership. Well, when the bow breaks, the cradle will fall. And it has fallen here. It has fallen. Makers of men, creators of leaders, be careful what kind of leaders you're producing here. I don't know if Charlie's silence here today is right or wrong. I'm not a judge or jury, but I can tell you this. He won't sell anybody out to buy his future. And that, my friends, is called integrity. That's called courage. Now that's the stuff leaders should be made of.
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0: Thank you for joining us today on Jesus the Light. My name is Brother Steve.
1: I am Brother Paul.
2: My name is Brother Israel.
0: Today's discussion is on the Christian home. Let me begin by reading from Colossians 3, 18 through 20. Wives, submit yourselves to your husbands. Husbands, love your wives and be gentle with them. Children, obey your parents in all things. This summarizes the blessed of a truly Christian home. In our next few broadcasts, we will be looking at many aspects of the Christian home. So, let's begin with this very important consideration.
1: Purity of heart and body is to be in the life of every follower of the true God. 1 Corinthians 6:13. Now the body is not for sexual immorality, but for the Lord, and the Lord is for the body. A man must therefore not touch or look at a woman's body in any way that might arouse unholy desire for sexual relations. See 1 Corinthians chapter 7, verse 1.
2: The Lord Jesus said in Matthew chapter 5, verse 28, whoever looks at a woman to lust for her has already committed adultery with her in his heart. 1 Thessalonians chapter 4, verse 3 to 5. For this is the will of God, your sanctification, that you should abstain from sexual immorality, that each of you should know how to possess his own vessel in sanctification and honor, not in passion of lust, like the nation who do not know God.
1: Immorality brings harsh results. Hebrews chapter 13, verse 4. Marriage is honorable among all, and the bed undefiled. But fornicators and adulterers, God will judge. Choosing a marriage partner is not a matter of wanting to have sexual activity with another person. Sex is only proper between a man and his own wife after marriage.
0: Okay, let me come in here. In your last comments, you mentioned marriage three times. How did marriage actually begin, and what is the purpose of marriage? What are your thoughts?
1: The beginning of marriage was in fact when there was a need and of a helper in the life of man, the first man, Adam. In Genesis chapter 2, verse 18, and the Lord God said, it is not good that man should be alone. I will make him a helper comparable to him. God initiated the idea of marriage. He saw the need of a helper in the life of Adam, and he made the woman to be a helper that is comparable or suitable to him. The purpose of marriage is for the relationship of husband and wife to reflect the relationship between Christ and the church. Ephesians chapter 5, verse 24, 25, and 30. And I read, just as the church is subject to Christ, so let the wives be to their own husband in everything. Husbands, love your wives just as Christ also loved the church and gave himself for her. For this reason, a man shall leave his father and mother and be joined to his wife, and the two shall become one flesh. Oneness, therefore, is the principal purpose of marriage. Many erroneously think that the purpose of marriage is only to bear children. If this is God's purpose alone for marriage, it follows that if children do not come, the marriage should come to an end. But God hates divorce. We have that in Malachi chapter 2, verse 16. And so, for avoidance of doubt, marriage may have children as blessing from God, but God's principal reason for marriage is oneness, to reflect the life of Christ and the church as between husbands and wives.
2: Thank you, my brother. The Lord God created marriage in its purest form to display physically the relationship between his son Jesus Christ and his bride, the church. As my brother said, this relationship between a believing man and a believing woman is meant to be a relationship of love, of holiness, of honor, and responsibility. It's a relationship of love because the scripture says, just as Christ also loved the church and gave himself for her, so the husband should love their wife. It's a relationship of holiness because in Hebrews chapter 13, verse 4, it says, let marriage be held in honor among all, a marriage bed undefiled. For fornicators and adulterers, God will judge. It's a relationship of honor because 1 Peter chapter 3, verse 7 said, husbands are to honor their wife as a fellow heir of grace of life. Marriage is also meant to be a relationship of responsibility. In 1 Corinthians chapter 7, verse 3 to 4, he said, "Let the husband fulfill his duty to his wife, and likewise also the wife to her husband. The wife does not have authority over her own body, but the husband does. And likewise the husband does not have authority over his own body, but his wife does." Ephesians chapter 5, verse 28 to 33. Husbands are to love, nourish, and cherish their wife, just as Christ also does the church. "Let husband love his own wife, even as himself. Let the wife see to it that she respects her husband." So this is what God meant marriage to be. The first marriage happens in the Garden of Eden, and the Lord used that as a pointer to the marriage relationship between Christ and the church. The most important reason for choosing a person for marriage is that he or she is a genuine believer in the Lord Jesus Christ. No other person should even be considered for marriage by a Christian. 2 Corinthians chapter 6, verse 14 and 15. "Do not be unequally yoked together with unbelievers. For what fellowship has the righteousness with lawlessness? And what communion has the light with darkness? Or what does a believer have in common with an unbeliever?"
1: In the same way, in Deuteronomy chapter 7, verse 3 and 4, "Nor shall you make marriages with them. You shall not give your daughters to their sons, nor take their daughters to your sons. For they will turn your sons away from following me to serve other gods. So the anger of the Lord will be aroused against you and destroy you suddenly."
2: The person chosen to marry must be a godly, obedient follower of the Lord Jesus. 2 Thessalonians chapter 3, verse 14 and 15 tells us, "If some people do not obey what we tell you in this letter, have nothing to do with them, so they can feel ashamed."
0: Okay, you said that a Christian should not marry either an unbeliever or a half-hearted, disobedient person who claims to be a Christian. Why is that a problem?
1: It is a problem for a Christian to marry an unbeliever or a half-hearted, disobedient person, because Deuteronomy 7, 3 and 4 tells us earlier that the unbelieving one will turn the one who is believing from following the Lord God Almighty. We have established earlier also that the purpose of marriage is oneness to reflect the relationship between Christ and the church. Marrying one who is an unbeliever or a half-hearted, disobedient person will bring friction between the husband and the wife, and oneness that ought to be will be undermined and will be in disarray. This purpose of God will therefore not be achieved. Samson, Solomon are particular examples of this type of problem in the Bible. They all took wives outside the will of God, and that derailed their ministry, that derailed the plan of God for their lives, and so they are examples of the way that Christians should not go.
2: All those examples are so glaring. 2 Corinthians chapter 6, verse 14 also warns us, "Do not be unequally yoked together with unbeliever." This is clear. A spiritual sister should not marry an unbelieving husband. Neither should a believing brother marry an unbelieving woman, because they will never fulfill or achieve the purpose of marriage. An unbelieving woman will never be a helpmate suitable for the believing brother. Neither with unbelieving husband love the believing wife as Christ loved the church. Dear listeners, do not deceive yourself thinking that when you have gotten married, you are going to comfort your husband or you are going to comfort your unbelieving wife. Do not deceive yourself. Light and darkness has nothing in common. Let believing wife marry a believing husband, and let a believing husband marry a believing sister.
0: There are serious problems if you do not obey what the Lord says in His Word. I will give you some examples. The believer will want to be faithful to his spouse. The unbeliever may run around seeking other partners. The believer will pray to the living God. The unbeliever will go in the bush and seek charms. The believer will want to be honest and upright and speak the truth. And the unbeliever will want to apply wisdom. The believer will love the Lord his God, and the unbeliever will love self. The Christian will give to bless others, but the unbeliever is only concerned about gaining out of greed. The believer will want to train his children in the ways of the Lord. The unbeliever will have no interest in that, and the children will grow up in a divided home. The Christian will obey the Lord in his word, and the unbeliever will do whatever they think is best. The believer will live for eternal purposes, but the unbeliever for the things of this world. If you want Wahala, disobey God in this one. So, having said all of that, how does a person actually go about choosing a godly marriage partner?
1: Let's look in Proverbs chapter 31, verse 30. Charm is deceptive and built to disappear, but a woman who fears the Lord is to be praised. Proverbs 12, 4. A good wife is like a crown for her husband, but a disgraceful wife is like a disease in his bones. So, careful consideration is to be taken in this lifelong decision before any proposal is made. Proverbs 19, 2 and 3. He who hurries his footsteps sins. People's own foolishness ruins their lives, but in their minds they blame the Lord.
0: Do you want to know how to find a godly spouse? Be godly yourself, and God will draw two godly people together.
2: Do not rely on prophets, dreams, or impulsive desires. These are useless ways to make this most important decision of human life. God never says that a pastor or even the person himself must receive a vision from God before you can marry. Rather, seek the Lord patiently in prayer. Proverbs 3, 5 and 6. Trust in the Lord with all your heart. Never rely on your own understanding. Remember the Lord in everything you do, and he will show you the right way. Lamentation chapter 3, verse 25 to 27. The Lord is good to everyone who trusts in him. So it is best for us to wait in patience, to wait for him to save us. And it is best to learn this patience in our youth.
0: Now, wow, did you just say that a person should not seek supernatural confirmation by means of dreams, visions, prophecies, or pastoral revelations in choosing a marriage partner? Well, we had better hear an explanation of that.
1: And in giving explanation of that, I will say that dream is not reality. And for this, I want us to consider Jeremiah chapter 23, verse 25 to 29. I have heard what the prophets have said who prophesy lies in my name, saying, I have dreamed, I have dreamed. How long will this be in the heart of the prophets who prophesy lies? Indeed, they are prophets of the deceit of their own heart, who try to make my people forget my name by their dreams, which everyone tells his neighbor, as their fathers forgot my name for Baal. Verse 28. The prophet who has a dream, let him tell a dream, and he who has my word, let him speak my word faithfully. What is the chaff to the wheat, says the Lord? Is not my word like a fire, says the Lord, and like a hammer that breaks the rock in pieces? So, dream is not reality. Dream is the chaff. The word of God is the wheat. It is substance. It is objective. It is forever living. And it is more dependable than any subjective source that cannot stand. Dream will not make one to make an informed choice, but the word of God will. The word of God is objective, and by it, one can make objective, reasonable, and spiritual choice of a marriage partner. Abraham's servant, for instance, in Genesis chapter 24, verse 12 to 14, prayed for godly qualities of love, patience, and endurance in the woman he sought for Isaac. His prayer was answered, and he tested this because he saw and observed the life of the woman he was praying for. Prayer is a request. Thus, request is tested by the word of God in observable qualities of life and character. Many have been deceived by dreams, visions, and prophecies, and even 419 pastoral revelations. Don't allow a pastor to come to you and say he has received a revelation that you should marry this man or marry that woman. The choice ought to be for you to make and not for one to bring a fake revelation that tell you who to marry by force and fire. It is not true. Don't follow that.
2: Dear listeners, let nothing be done superficially or be in desperation. Instead, let your request be made known to God in prayer. By depending upon God, it was God who created marriage, and He is the only one who knows the heart of everyone. God knows His daughter that is meant for His son. Let us trust in Him and stop running after dreamers and visions and prophecies and pastoral revelations. Just as my brother said, all those things are vague. They are not real. Philippians chapter 4 verse 6 to 7 say this: be anxious for nothing, but in all things, in prayer with supplication and thanksgiving, let your requests be made known to God, and peace of God that surpasses all understanding will guard your heart and mind in Christ Jesus. You are to depend upon God. Why you want to choose husband or wife? It is God that knows the right person to give to you. And if you trust in Him, you will never be disappointed.
0: Dear listener, God will speak to your heart and guide you directly as His child. Are you not a child of God? Is God not your father? Does not the Father have the most significant interest in the welfare of His children? He will speak to you directly. He will guide you. You don't need all of these other funny things, dreams and visions and revelations and prophecies. No, don't rely on those things. Rely on your God. No marriage in the Bible anywhere was ever brought about by any of these other things. This is an invention of the modern wayward church that does not follow the scriptures. And I'll add this: any so-called man of God who requires money for performing a marriage ceremony is 419. Okay, brethren, thank you. Those are very clear responses. But let's ask this question now. What about parents' involvement in choosing a marriage partner? Does the Bible have anything to say about that?
1: As children seeking to do the will of God, it is honorable for parents' approval and blessing to be had long before marriage plans are made. Ephesians chapter 6 verse 2 and 3 tells us that honor your father and mother. This is the first commandment that has a promise with it. Then everything will be well with you, and you will have a long life on the earth. Proverbs 15:20 tells us again, a wise son makes his father happy, but a foolish son disrespects his mother. In some tribes, the parents even choose husband or wife for their children. Some of the marriages in the Bible were done in this manner, and so it's honorable to have parents' approval before marriage.
2: Thank you, my brother. This is an example. Abraham sent his servant to find a bride for his son Isaac. He said in Genesis chapter 24, verse 3 and 4, don't get a wife for my son from the Canaanite girls who live around here. Instead, go back to my country, to the land of my relatives, and get a wife for my son Isaac. After discussion, our father and senior brother said, Rebecca is yours. Take her and go. Let her marry your master's son as the Lord had commanded. Genesis 24, verse 51. Then they asked the girl if she was willing to be Isaac's wife as they had arranged for her. In Genesis 24, 57 and 58, Rebecca's brother and mother said, we will call Rebecca and ask her what she wants to do. They called her and asked her, do you want to go with this man now? She said, yes, I do. Then they travel back to Abraham's land. In Genesis chapter 24, verse 67, then Isaac brought Rebekah into the tent, and she became his wife. Isaac loved her very much. So, whether parents actually choose a husband or wife for their children, or if the children themselves choose a marriage partner, the parents' blessing is to be had on the proposed union.
0: Okay, well, thank you for that. But let's see if we can answer answer this question. When are people actually married?
1: Okay, two things make a marriage according to the word of God. One, a culturally recognized ceremony which tells everyone that this man and woman are now husband and wife. Then two, the sexual union of the husband and wife after the ceremony. This is what makes a marriage.
2: This is seen from the first marriage at the time of creation. In Genesis chapter 2, verse 22 to 24, the Lord God brought the woman to the man, and the man said, "This is now bone of my bone and flesh of my flesh. She shall be called woman because she was taken out of man." So a man will leave his father and mother and be united with his wife, and the two will become one body.
1: There is no single ceremony that God has given to all peoples in all places. The customs and ceremonies in your village may differ from others. Yours may be similar to Isaac's marriage described before, or it may be like that of Boaz and Ruth, a public testimony before witnesses. In Ruth chapter 4, verse 9 to 13, the Bible tells us, "Then Boaz said to the elders and to all the people who were witnesses today, 'I am taking Ruth as my wife.' So all the people and elders said, 'We are witnesses.' So Boaz took Ruth home as his wife and had sexual relation with her."
2: In addition, the ceremonies may vary from tribe to tribe. Each one makes it clear to everyone that this man and woman are now husband and wife. Each custom shows that they now have the exclusive right of sexual relations with each other and with no one else. However, Christians should not and must not include traditional idolatrous practices in their ceremonies that are against the word of God. No traditional idolatrous element should be allowed or practiced in their ceremony.
1: These are things that make a man and woman to be married according to the Bible. Having a marriage ceremony in a church building is one way to become married, but it is not the only way that is acceptable by God. Getting married in the court registry is also a valid marriage. It is not necessary, however, to do both a traditional ceremony followed by a church-wide wedding. No weddings in the Bible were performed in a church building by a pastor or reverend. There's no such example. It is acceptable that way, but it is not required for God to recognize your marriage. Therefore, if you are married traditionally, your marriage is valid from the standpoint of God. If you marry by doing church wedding in the church without any other thing, God allows it. You need not burden yourself combining all this and putting load on yourself, all because your traditional requirement by your denomination asks you to do so. Your doing traditional marriage is enough. If you go further to do what they call white wedding or church wedding, you are putting additional load and burden on yourself because God does not require that from you. The Bible never gave that as a requirement for marriage.
2: Dear listeners, don't let anybody deceive you that until you do what they call white wedding, your marriage is not endorsed by God. No. Just as we have heard earlier, that none of the marriages we saw in the Bible was conducted in the church building. Let it be known that the simplicity that is in Christ should be applied in our marriage life and ceremony. And so, let us endeavor to do all things simply. Don't go into debt because you want to please your pastor and you want to do things in the way they want. The Lord God hates we who in debt. We are to owe no other debt except to love others. That is Romans chapter 13, verse 8.
0: In fact, though Jesus was at the wedding of Cana in John chapter 2, he did not perform the ceremony, neither did the apostles. You read through the book of Acts. You read through the epistles. The apostles never performed marriage ceremonies. Marriage took place within the cultural traditions of the various places where the gospel went throughout the world, with the exception that no idolatrous traditional practices were allowed or performed by the people that were getting married. Throughout all time, marriage has been established in the sight of God on the basis of these traditional marriage ceremonies. Your marriage is recognized by God if you have a valid cultural ceremony and you have joined yourself together with your your wife, and all people thereby know this man and this woman are now husband and wife.
3: 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We love Christ and His people, but we are not members of any denomination. 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

0: As I came in here, I heard those words, cradle of leadership. Well, when the bow breaks, the cradle will fall, and it has fallen here. It has fallen. Makers of men, creators of leaders, be careful what kind of leaders you're producing here. I don't know if Charlie's silence here today is right or wrong. I'm not a judge or jury, but I can tell you this. He won't sell anybody out to buy his future. And that, my friends, is called integrity. That's called courage. Now that's the stuff leaders should be made of.
1: 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Your choice. Your voice.

0: chaplet of divine mercy. In the name of the Father, and of the Son, and of the Holy Spirit.
1: Amen.
0: Our Father, who art in heaven, hallowed be thy name. Thy kingdom come, thy will be done, on earth as it is in heaven.
1: Give us this day our daily bread, and forgive us our trespasses, as we forgive those who trespass against us. And lead us not into temptation, but deliver us from evil. Amen.
0: Hail Mary, full of grace, the Lord is with you. Blessed are you among women, and blessed is the fruit of your womb, Jesus.
1: Holy Mary, Mother of God, pray for us sinners, now and at the hour of our death. Amen.
0: I believe in God, the Father Almighty, creator of heaven and earth. I believe in Jesus Christ, his only Son, our Lord. He was conceived by the power of the Holy Spirit and born of the Virgin Mary. He suffered under Pontius Pilate, was crucified, died, and was buried. He descended to the dead. On the third day he rose again. He ascended into heaven and is seated at the right hand of the Father. He will come again to judge the living and the dead.
1: I believe in the Holy Spirit, the Holy Catholic Church, the communion of saints, the forgiveness of sins, the resurrection of the body, and the life everlasting. Amen.
2: Eternal Father, I offer you the body and blood, soul and divinity, of your dearly beloved Son, our Lord Jesus Christ.
1: In atonement for our sins and those of the whole world,
2: for the sake of his sorrowful passion,
1: have mercy on us and on the whole world.
2: For the sake of his sorrowful passion,
1: have mercy on us and on the whole world.
2: For the sake of his sorrowful passion,
1: have mercy on us and on the whole world.
2: For the sake of his sorrowful passion,
1: have mercy on us and on the whole world.
2: For the sake of his sorrowful passion,
1: have mercy on us and on the whole world.
2: For the sake of his sorrowful passion,
1: have mercy on us and on the whole world.
2: For the sake of his sorrowful passion,
1: have mercy on us and on the whole world.
2: For the sake of his sorrowful passion,
1: have mercy on us and on the whole world.
2: For the sake of his sorrowful passion,
1: have mercy on us and on the whole world.
2: For the sake of his sorrowful passion,
1: have mercy on us and on the whole world.
0: Holy God, Holy Mighty One, Holy Immortal One,
1: have mercy on us and on the whole world.
0: Holy God, Holy Mighty One, Holy Immortal One,
1: have mercy on us and on the whole world.
0: Holy God, Holy Mighty One, Holy Immortal One,
1: have mercy on us and on the whole world.
0: Eternal God,
1: in whom mercy is endless, and the treasury of compassion inexhaustible, look kindly upon us, and increase your mercy in us, that in difficult moments we might not despair.

0: greatly merciful God, infinite goodness, today all mankind calls out from the abyss of its misery to your mercy, to your compassion, O God. And it is with its mighty voice of misery that it cries out, gracious God, do not reject the prayer of this earth's exiles. O Lord, goodness beyond our understanding, who are acquainted with our misery through and through, and know that by our own power we cannot ascend to you, we implore you, anticipate us with your grace, and keep on increasing your mercy in us, that we may faithfully do your holy will all through our life and at death's hour. Let the omnipotence of your mercy shield us from the darts of our salvation's enemies, that we may with confidence as your children await your final coming, that day known to you alone. And we expect to obtain everything promised us by Jesus, in spite of all of our wretchedness. For Jesus is our hope. Through his merciful heart, as through an open gate, we pass through to heaven.
1: May the divine mercy accompany you. May the divine mercy lead you. May the divine mercy take care of you all the days of your life. And may Almighty God bless you, the Father, and the Son, and the Holy Spirit. Amen.
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Venue, Basilica Field, Basilica of the Most Holy Trinity, Onitsha. Host, Reverend Samson Owebuna, Chaplain CMO, Catholic Archdiocese of Onitsha. Chief host, His Grace, Most Reverend Valerian Maduka Okeke, Archbishop of Onitsha and Metropolitan of Onitsha Ecclesiastical Province. Signed, Brother Azoka Shukunoyelo, Chairman Planning Committee. Brother Kasmia Izukane, Secretary General, CMO, Catholic Archdiocese of Onitsha. Sir Everest Oba, President General, CMO, Catholic Archdiocese of Onitsha. Arise, O you men.

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yes, a beautiful and blessed Sunday to you, my beautiful people. How are you doing this beautiful Sunday afternoon? I hope you are doing great. Yes, I feel so great. Of course, it's another Sunday again, and it's another beautiful time to fill our hearts, our homes, and our spirits with beautiful gospel songs. 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My name is Kaffi Sugar and Spice, and as always, I'm here once again to take you on another beautiful musical trip, bringing you gospel sounds that will bless your heart, lift your spirit, and make your Sunday more beautiful. And of course, you can always count on me to always bring you lovely gospel songs. So wherever you are right about now, relax and let's enjoy.

Okay, so on today's edition of the New Gospel Tunes, we are shaking things off with Limo Blaze. Yes, Limo Blaze is a gospel artist who is doing well in the gospel industry, and this particular one, he's featuring Temi and One Scree, and this beautiful one is titled Ayaya. This beautiful one is titled Ayaya. The Ayaya is a Calabar word. Well, Calabar people, later you will explain this one to me. Okay, it's titled Ayaya. And when I came across this song, and then I decided to bring it to you because I really enjoyed the sound. Yes, and this song is centered around God's grace, His redemption, and the amazing transformation that comes from knowing God's love. And aside that, it has got that beautiful Afro gospel vibe that will make you move your body. So you're not just enjoying the sound, you're also dancing to this sound. Trust me. So ladies and gentlemen, get your dancing shoes and let's vibe to Ayaya by Limo Blaze featuring Temi.

This particular one is Efik and Ibibio language. Yes, Efik and Ibibio language. Elgeneni Eruwedo. This is celebration of what God has done. And we all know what is Abasi and Ayaya. Okay, Abasi Ayaya refers to God. Yes, it refers to God. So, ladies and gentlemen, you just listened to Limo Blaze featuring Temi with Ayaya. And this song is really a reminder of God's grace and how he has brought us, how far he has brought us. It talks about how God turned our mourning into joy. He broke chains and he brought freedom through Christ. And you know, one of the strongest messages in this song is God giving someone another chance when people had already written them off. People may have looked at you and say that nothing good could come out of this person. If Ronya, I want to reform against Ebonya, there are people who are saying that they must have judged or might have judged your past and given up on you. But God did not give up on you, and he will not give up on you. He gave you another chance. God can take someone who was complete. See, God, our God is the God of the 11th hour. When God wants to do something, he will do it. And he never disappoints. He never disappoints. God can take someone who was completely broken, give that person another chance in a twinkle of an eye, change their story and make them a completely different person. So listen, if God has changed you, if God has done something good for you, don't feel ashamed. It's your testimony. And that alone is something to thank God for.

It's next on the new gospel tunes. I have this beautiful and talented gospel artist, our very own gospel artist, Mercy Chinwo. Yes, she has dropped another banger for Ross, and this one is titled My God You Are Good. My God You Are Good. Now, from the title alone, you know it's all about praise. Yes, it's a joyful declaration of God's goodness, His faithfulness, power, and uniqueness. So, ladies and gentlemen, let's relax and enjoy this beautiful sound. Here is Mercy Chinwo with God, You Are Good.

This is Wonders, and I hope you had your dancing shoes on and vibing to this song. Okay, now, Mercy Shinwo, you've not told us what you added to this song, but you will tell us later. All right, don't forget you're still listening to the new gospel tunes on Radio Sapientia 95.3 FM on Nature, and you're hanging out with your host, Cafe Sugar and Spice. And yes, that beautiful song you just listened to is coming from Mercy Shinwo with My God, You Are Good. Well, I actually forgot to tell you guys to still put on your dancing shoes, but I hope you had it on because this particular song, you guys need to see the way I'm whining in the studio right here. See, sometimes we need to praise God, like we need to praise Him, not only because of what we are asking Him to do, but because of who He is. Like, He deserves to be praised all the time, all the time. If you're going through a difficult season, you're waiting for a job, you're waiting for a child, you're believing God for healing, you're struggling financially, or you're maybe wondering when things will finally fall in place for you, this particular song is a big reminder. Please keep on playing it. It's a big reminder that our circumstances don't change the nature of God. He's still good. He's still faithful. He's still mighty. He's still powerful. And I love the part where the song says that heaven and earth will pass away, but God remains the same. Which simply means that people can change, situations can change, money can come and go, plans can fail, but God doesn't suddenly become a different God because life has become difficult. No, He remains God. And that is because He is a good God. Let's give it up for Mercy Shinwo. Like I said, she used to tell us the spice she added to this song to make it this sweet. All right, our next song today on the new gospel tunes is from Team Godfrey. I hope you guys are enjoying yourself because I trust myself and I know what I can do. And I know I have been delivering classics. Okay, our next song is from Team Godfrey. And this one is called Nothing Spoils in My Hands. I want you to name it, Naka. Nothing will spoil in your hand. This particular one is about God's blessing, His preservation, and favor over what He has placed in our hands. And I have a feeling that this song is going to make some of us look at what we have differently. Ladies and gentlemen, let's listen to this wonderful sound by Team Godfrey. He called this one Nothing Spawns in My Hands. Please still have your dancing shoes on because this particular one is a banger.

this is a song I will never want to get tired of. Yes, so that was Team Godfrey with Nothing Spoils in My Hands. I really love the message in this one, because your hands, Akagi, represents your work, your efforts, your business, your gift, your family, and the things God has entrusted to you. Please receive these blessings today, that your hands are blessed this week, wherever you lay your hands on. See, whenever I pray every morning and I ask God for something, I always tell God, wherever I lay my hands on will be perfected. And please receive these blessings today, that nothing will ever spoil in your hands. Whatever you handle, whatever you're going to handle this week, is going to be perfected. Whatever you lay your hands on will never spoil. Okay, ladies and gentlemen, that was Team Godfrey once again. I don't want to ever get tired of this song. And I hope you've been enjoying yourself here on the New Gospel Tunes with Cafe, Sugar and Spice. And finally, we're rounding off today's edition with this wonderful one, with two very beautiful gospel artists who are doing marvelously well in the industry. And they are Judy Kay and Adaehi. Judy Kay and Adaehi. And this beautiful song, they called it Impossibility Shatterer. Hey! Impossibility.

was Judy K featuring Adahehi with Impossibility Shatara. Yes, this is the song of faith and confidence in God's ability to do and undo. Yes, what human beings cannot do, only God has the final say. He can do and undo. This song reminds us that there are situations that may look completely finished or impossible from our own points of view, but nothing is too difficult for God. If you believe, shout amen wherever you are. Yes, so there are some things that may look completely impossible to us, but with God, things can change. And if you believe that, claim that for yourself. That condition you are in, God is going to change it. He will change your situation to a better one. And my beautiful people, that's a beautiful way to end today's program on the New Gospel Tunes. Yesterday we started with Limo Blaze and Temi Ayaya, reminding us of God's grace and how he has brought us. And then we had Mercy Chinwo with God, You Are Good, reminding us to appreciate God and thank him for his goodness. We also had Tim Godfrey, Nothing Spoils in My Hands, reminding us to value what God has placed in our hands and not to give up on our little beginnings. And finally, we rounded off with Judy K featuring Adahehi with Impossibility Shatara, reminding us that what looks impossible to us is not impossible for God. So, ladies and gentlemen, you can continue with your Sunday. As you continue with your Sunday, remember to look back and appreciate God for what he has done for you, for how far he has brought you. Look around.

around and appreciate what you already have. Take care of what God has placed in your hands. And when you meet something that looks impossible, keep trusting God. Do not give up. Keep praying and keep believing. Ladies and gentlemen, it's a wrap on today's edition of the New Gospel Tunes on Radio Sapientia 95.3 FM Onitsha. Thank you for spending your Sunday with me. Thank you for spending your Sunday with me. You know you all are the realest MVPs and I love you. Remember that the New Gospel Tunes is where we bring you beautiful, inspirational gospel sounds and, of course, introduce you to amazing gospel artists and the wonderful music they are using to spread the gospel. And to you all, the upcoming gospel artists listening to me, yes, I'm talking to you. If you have a beautiful gospel sound that you want the people to hear what God has placed inside of you, come over to Radio Sapientia 95.3 FM Onitsha at number 9 Sapientia Drive, Federal Housing Estate, 33 Onitsha. Come, let's talk about you and your music. Come, let's talk about your ministry and give your sound the platform it deserves. My name is Kaffee Sugar and Spice. I'll see you next week. Same time, same station. Until then, keep being the very best you can. Bye.

Thank you for lifting. Thank you for lifting. Thank you for lifting. When I didn't understand, the enemy sought to take me out. Thank you for lifting.

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Not the form of godliness, but be holy as he is holy. We were in church one Sunday, Pastor Ann, and the Lord gave me a song. And I don't get many songs like that in the middle of service.

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1: 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Dennis Mwabeze, Chief Sunday Ilebina, Emeka Okoli. 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
5: 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Today in the program with me are the pupils from Blessed Wisdom Model School. 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
11: 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My name is Ojako Chukwemeka Charles. Thanks.
12: 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My name is Nkami Bochioma. Thanks.
13: 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My name is Reva Akabo. Thanks.
14: 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My name is Atilogoshku. Thanks.
15: 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My name is Eze Chikanso. Thanks.
16: 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My name is Eze Miracle. Thanks.
17: 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My name is Animunash. Thanks.
18: Good evening, everyone. My name is Obichino Semanek. Thanks.
19: Good evening, everyone. My name is Okoli Akashuku. Thanks.
20: Good evening, everyone. My name is Elson Nekachi. Thanks.
21: 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My name is Ivan Nakawa. Thanks.
22: 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My name is Francis Maff. Thanks.
23: Good evening, everyone. My name is Danilo Shikina. Thanks.
24: Good evening, everyone. My name is Obio Rashida.
25: Good evening, everyone. My name is Abiana Manito. Thanks.
26: Good evening, everyone. My name is Princess. Thanks.
27: Good evening, my name is Chiu Thanks.
28: 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My name is Chisom Cheke. Thanks.
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0: 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We'll begin with their presentation.
1: Good evening, everyone. My name is Ezra Miracle. I'm in Big Six Sources. My school is Blessed Wisdom Model School. My topic today is 10 best tips for achieving anything you want in life. Number 1, focus on commitment, not motivation. Number 2, seek knowledge, not results. Number 3, make the journey fun. Number 4, get rid of stagnating thoughts. Number 5, use your imagination. Number 6, stop being nice to yourself. Number 7, get rid of distraction. Number 8, don't rely on others. Number 9, plan. Number 10, protect yourself from burnout. Thanks.
0: Beautiful. Let's clap for her. Wow, that's a very nice one from Eze Miracle. Who can give us one tip for success? Who can mention one tip from what Eze Miracle said? One tip for success.
2: Why are you raising your hand there? Come, let's hear you.
3: Good evening, everyone. My name is Eze Chicken. So the answer to your question is stop being nice to yourself. Thank you.
0: Very good. Let's clap for her. Stop being nice to yourself. It's good to be nice to other people. It's good to be nice to
4: other people.
0: Very good.
5: Good evening, everyone. My name is Zaka Chukwu Okole. I am in Basic 5 Success. I am from Blessed Wisdom Model School. 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Number 1, practice, practice, and more practice. 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Number 3, master and the key concepts. Number 4, understand your doubts. Number 5, create a disruption-free study environment. 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Number 7, apply maths to real-world problems. Thanks.
0: Let's clap for him. Those are the tips for solving your mathematics problem. Am I correct?
4: Yes.
0: If you acquire all these tips, you can be solving your mathematics very well.
6: Good evening, everyone. My name is Obichi Osemaniel. I am in Basic 3 Success. The name of my school is Blessed Wisdom Model School. My presentation is mass. The mass of an object is the quantity or amount of substance it contains. The standard instrument for measuring mass is the balance. Examples of balance, number 1, a Betrew scale, number 2, a chemical balance, number 3, a triple beam balance, number 4, a lever arm balance, number 5, a spring balance, number 6, a kitchen scale. Thanks.
0: Beautiful. Let's clap for Chinonso. That was a very nice one on mass. Okay, let's hear from Fevo Akabuogo on water purification.
7: Good evening, everyone. My name is Fevo Akabo. I'm in Basic 3 Pressure. The name of my school is Blessed Wisdom Model School. My presentation is on water purification. Water purification is a method where water can be made fit for use. Method of purifying water are number 1, boiling, number 2, filtering, number 3, adding chemical like alum, number 4, chlorine. Thanks.
0: Let's clap for her. What did we learn from our presentation? How can we purify our water?
8: Good evening, everyone. My name is Daniela Shekina. The answer to your question is boiling, adding chemical like chlorine or alum.
0: Very good. Let's clap for her. Let's hear from Francis Wang for On Faith Aid.
9: Good evening, everyone. My name is Francis Mwafa. I'm in Best Quam Pleasant. I'm in Pleasant Wisdom Model School. I'm here to present about first aid. First aid is the first treatment given to a wounded person before taking him or she or her to the hospital. Before taking him or her to the hospital. This in first aid box are number 1, spirit, number 2, ink, number 3, plaster, number 4, bandage, number 5, cutting wound, and so on. This is why we take first aid. Number 1, to stop bleeding. Number 2, to save life. Number 3, to prevent the wound from getting worse. Number 4, to give pity to the person. Thanks.
0: Beautiful! Let's clap for him. That's a very nice one. Who can define first aid for us? What is first aid?
10: Good evening, everyone. My name is Animunashi. The answer to your question is
4: First aid is the first treatment given to a wounded person before taking him or her to the hospital.
0: Very correct. Let's clap for him. Things we can find in the first aid box are...
10: My name is Abiana Manetu. I am from Blessed Wisdom Model School. I am a nurse. The answer to your question is first aid. First aid is the first...
0: Things we can find in the first aid box are number one...
10: Spirit.
0: Very good. Let's clap for her. What else can we find in the first aid box? What else can we find in the first aid box?
11: Good evening, everyone. My name is Obison Ekachi. I am in basic one grade. The answer to your question is bandage.
0: Bandage. Let's clap for him. What are the reasons why we take first aid? You don't know it.
12: Good evening, everyone. My name is Ivana Kabo. I'm in basic one grade. The answer to your question is to save life.
0: To save what?
12: Life.
0: Be audible.
12: To save life.
0: Very yes. Good. To save life. Let's clap for her.
13: Good evening, everyone. My name is Obison Egachi. I am in basic one grade. I am from Blessed Wisdom Model School. I am here to spell letters with sound. A sounds A, B sounds B, C sounds K, D sounds D, E sounds A, F sounds G sounds G, H sounds H, I sounds E, J sounds J, K sounds K, L sounds L, M sounds M, N sounds N, O sounds O, P sounds P, Q sounds K, R sounds R, S sounds C sounds T, U sounds A, B sounds V, W sounds F, X sounds Y sounds E, Z sounds Z.
0: Wow! Let's clap for him! That was beautiful. Okay. Let's listen to Otali Ogechukwu on drug abuse.
14: Good evening, everyone. My name is Otali Ogechukwu. I'm from Bedford Precious. The name of my school is Blessed Wisdom Model School. My presentation is on drug abuse. Drug abuse is the use of drugs without the advice of a qualified medical doctor. Factors that contribute to drug abuse are number one, ignorance, number two, pride, number three, peer pressure, number four, curiosity, number five, failure to know what is morally right and wrong. Drugs that can be abused are number one, alcohol, number two, tobacco, number three, dry gin, number four, cannabis, tense.
0: Let's clap for her. What is drug abuse?
15: Good evening, everyone. My name is Oja Kuchukwu Makachas. The answer to your question is drug abuse is the illegal use of drugs.
0: Beautiful. Thanks. Let's clap for him. Chisom, let's hear Chisom on sense organs.
16: Good evening, everyone. My name is Chisom Cheke. I am in Blessed Wisdom Mother School. I am in basic one success. Five sense organs. I use my eyes to see. I can see. I use my nose to smell. I can smell. I use my tongue to test. I can test. I use my ear to hear. I can hear. I use my skin to feel. I can feel. Thanks.
0: Beautiful. I use my skin to feel. I can feel. Let's clap for her.
17: Good evening, everyone. My name is Inza Sussex. I'm from Blessed Wisdom Model School. I'm in order to create. My presentation is on exercise. Exercise is a physical activity that makes our body to be fit and healthy. Life of exercise, jumping, running, jogging, skipping, dance.
0: Beautiful! Let's clap for her.
2: Wait,
0: mommy,
2: come and give me five. Come and give me five. Very good. What is exercise? What did you learn from her presentation?
18: Good evening, everyone. My name is Chibuji Ikeshi. I know the answer to your question is exercise is the physical activity that make our body to be fit and dance.
0: Very good. Let's clap for him. Types of exercise are number one, curious, Number 1 by
19: jumping.
0: Number 2 by
19: running.
0: Number 3 by
19: skipping.
0: And so on and so
19: forth.
0: Oh, yeah, clap for me. Very good.
20: Good evening, everyone. My name is Animunashi. I am in Base Kwan Success. The name of my school is Blessed Wisdom Mother School. My presentation is What Life Has Taught Me. Life taught me that sometimes people don't notice the things we do for them until we stop doing it. Thanks.
0: Let's clap for him. Life have taught you that sometimes people don't notice the things we do for them until we stop doing it. People don't value the things we do for them. That's a very nice one. We'll be going for a school break right now. Please don't think of leaving. We'll be right back.
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1: 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Let's invite Obiranamma Anieto to tell us her story.
2: Good evening, everyone. My name is Obiranamma Anieto. I am from Blessed Wisdom Model School. I am a nursery teacher. My topic today is the story of the Good Samaritan. A man was going from Jerusalem to Jericho. Robbers attacked him. The priest and the Levite saw him and walked through. The Good Samaritan saw him, helped him, treated his wound and took him to the hospital. Thanks.
1: Very good. That's a very nice story. Let's clap for her. Children, what did you learn from her story?
3: Good evening, everyone. My name is Obia Rashidara. And in answer to the answer to your question is, it's good to be our brother's keeper. Thanks.
1: Very good. It's good to be our brother's keeper. Let's clap for him. Okay. Let's move over to jokes.
4: Good evening, everyone. My name is Ojako Chukwemeka Charles. I'm in Base 6 Success. The name of my school is Blessed Wisdom Model School. I have a question to ask all the listeners out there. And the question is, if a lady wears a white gown on her wedding day, it is said to be the happiest day of her life. Now, what if a man wears black on his wedding day? What is the man celebrating? Thanks.
1: Very good. Let's clap for him. You can go to our Facebook page, Kiddies World on Radio Sapiencia, to answer that question. We'll be writing it up here today. We'll be here next week, the same time, the same day, and on the same station. The number to call for you to be part of this program is 0701-800-0112. Again, 0701-800-0112. Let's recognize the presence of the teachers that prepared the children.
5: 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I'm Mrs. Obichidema. Thanks.
6: Good evening, everyone. I am Mrs. Ifa Kanduchine. Thanks.
7: Good evening, everyone. I am Miss Nancy. Thanks.
1: Children, what do you say to your fellow kids at home?
8: Bye.

it together, me and you. Let's have some fun, come sing along. Getting ready for bed won't take too long. Ready?

0: me PJs.
1: Yeah,
2: right.
1: How
2: can
1: we go to bed without PJs?
2: You don't. Well, how about these?
0: Oh, wow. Now we have PJs. I like those. These are really neat. I like these.
3: We're getting ready for bed. Put PJs on.
2: PJs on. PJs on.
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2: Nice color. Now let's brush our teeth.
3: We're getting ready for bed. Let's brush our teeth.
2: Brush our teeth. 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

0: 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Have myself in the studio, Mr. Ebuka Christopher Samuel from Gather.chat. Is what I'm working on, Obi. You're welcome, my brother. You're welcome, my brother.
1: Thank you, sir. Thank you.
0: All right, let's start from the beginning. Biko, once again, what is Gather.chat all about?
1: All right, Ndebai, Ndewen, Fam Kabukwa Mazi, Chukwe Buka Christopher Samuel, known as Ebuka Best, Anambra State son, Onyen Nobi, Demily South, Ejim Gather.chat webia na domo togena balia, and Gather.chat wo a complete social media just like Facebook, Instagram, Twitter, and the rest. At the same time with TikTok, oga galam we aine we also buying and selling na egoro we lota we ne nyerendo anyaka. This time we don't need only from plan A to plan B. We need from plan A to plan Z. And Gather.chat gives you instant monetized account. And we have so many things. Meanwhile, Gather.chat was pre-launched, not quite long, January last year. And we did the official launching 28th of February 2026. And when you sign up, your account is instantly monetized. You start making money. We have so many goodies. All right.
0: Thank you very much. Let's know what one can benefit from Gather.chat, because you just talked about many goodies. You know, social media. A lot of things happen on social media.
1: Yes.
0: Where people can make money on social media. You just talked about an account being instantly monetized. They mana where Fedeka Instagram account, Facebook account, it takes a long time. You can only a particular number of following.
1: Sure.
0: Before you can get monetized. Before you want to be go emanation and Gather.chat DJ.
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0: All right, thank you very much. Kaimazia, if any generally, if I give benefit from this wonderful social media platform.
1: All right, in as much as you have a smartphone that can access internet, a device that can access internet. Tomorrow when you come, we will train you how you make money. Immediately you sign up. I want us to know this. Gather.chat is built in three categories.
0: Okay.
1: In the sense the rich can participate, the poor can participate, and average persons can as well participate.
0: Exactly.
1: In Gather.chat, you don't need one naira before you can start earning. You don't need to grow your account to 10,000 followers for now before you can start earning. You don't need to meet some criteria before you can start earning.
0: Okay.
1: In as much as you have smartphone with your data, you can start making money immediately. Now, some persons will be like, how can you be doing something you are not benefiting data? Every business have a secret.
0: Yes.
1: What I said is how it is. But if you come in Gather.chat, there are different varieties. You can decide to be a representative. You can decide to be a shareholder. And Gather.chat is also giving, because we launched a cooperative, we're also giving a soft loan. If are you looking for a soft loan to start up a business, that's when you will come, we will tell you what to do. Then you start getting small loans we can help, use to help your businesses and any other thing you want to do with it.
0: All right, thank you very much. Let's get to know where people can come, because you talked about a permanent office.
1: Yes.
0: Because all problem I know with so many social media platforms. For instance, Gina Facebook Wensobu. And where office obana he get jung. You just have to keep writing them online. I block account, it becomes difficult. Because you want to see a way to contact them. You know, same way with my TikTok, my Twitch, my Instagram, my so
1: they are doing those things because they don't have competitor.
0: Okay.
1: That is why they are doing those things. Okay. It's not right. You can't come up with a platform and you will not give people where they can look. If they are looking for something, they want to get a particular clarity or something, and there is no office. That is an error.
0: Okay. All right. Let's get to your office and where you're calling people to come for more information.
1: All right. Before I call the office, I want us to take this number serious.
0: Okay.
1: Text this number. If you have, you can send hi to this number on WhatsApp. You can as well text hi on normal SMS. Because tomorrow is going to be megacious. Tomorrow, we are launching our permanent office of Gara.Chat in Onitsha.
0: Okay.
1: And tomorrow is also going to be a mega seminar. So many things is going to be happening. And so many persons will go home with different gifts. Because we can't just open that office without something.
0: Okay.
1: And the office is located at 115 Oka Road by Savoy Junction beside Genesis Fast Food on Onitsha. I repeat, 115 Oka Road by Savoy Junction beside Genesis Fast Food. When you enter, 115 is a story building that have a lot of warehouses. The first warehouse is where we are doing. That is our permanent office for Gara.Chat. And the number you are to call for seat reservation. We don't have much seats. Tomorrow is just for merriment, you know. Tomorrow is just for... So we have only 50 seats. So if you want to come, you have to book your seat. So that as you are coming, we are giving you your seat. Then the number you are to call for any information is 081 3 2 9 8 2 9 3 5. I repeat, 081 3 2 9 8 2 9 3 5. Abugo na Ibo onye pastor, na Ibo onye nkuzi, na Ibo house husband or housewife, Nibu a first man. Now you are struggling financially, but you have at least a particular smartphone. One name Biawa na 115 Oka Road by Savoy Junction, the first office. We are having a mega seminar. Even if you want to learn how to do AI.
0: Okay, that's another thing.
1: 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All our features are optional. Everything we want to teach about Gara.Chat, everything is free. Everything is free. Unless maybe you want to become a shareholder, that is where you pay money to become. But we built it in such a way, we discovered that all fingers are not equal. So in as much as you have smartphone, you make money. That you don't have money does not mean you cannot come. The seminar and the training is very free. Come and join us tomorrow. Tomorrow is going to be great. If you miss tomorrow, I don't know. Maybe it will take you 1 or 2 years to get the view of what we're about to do tomorrow anyway.
0: All right. Thank you very much. Tomorrow will be Monday.
1: Yes.
0: Monday will be 5th of October.
1: Yes.
0: 2026. In the Gara.Chat, a social media platform. Bunke Nigeria.
1: Our own.
0: So that's what AJM, we physical office. You know, Bogi Kibia. For a lot of opportunities, social media, a lot of people, they make a lot of money in different social media platforms. So, Nkabunkanyi, Gara.Chat, neighbor office, Habubu, number 115, number 115, Hawker Road, by Savoy, beside Genesis Fast Food, na Mbaguta Hawker Road, Afu, na Kuku Genesis Fast Food,
1: yes.
0: 115 Hawker Road.
2: 'Cause I need you.
0: Hey, Chika, do time.
1: 11 a.m. at the dot. No African time.
0: 11 Nakwa Konoto to tomorrow, 5th of October. Hosina Akalega, but Kweju Tesh, Mobo, Secure Ochegi, seat reservation.
1: Yes.
0: Bo 081 3 2 9 8 2 9 3 5. Dalurine, my dear brother. Let's go back to in the beginning because we're running out of time. And I know some people are just joining us, you know, for the first time. Start all over again. What is Gather.Chat and what do we stand to gain from Gather.Chat?
1: All right. Gather.Chat is a complete social media, just like Facebook, TikTok, Instagram, and the rest.
0: Okay.
1: But Gather.Chat was pre-launched January last year.
0: Okay.
1: Yes, we did the official launching just this year.
0: Okay.
1: And Gather.Chat is a revolutionary social media platform that combines connectivity and it gives you instant monetized account. You don't need to build your account to 10,000 followers before your account can be monetized. You don't need to go around and looking for so many engagement before your account can be monetized. Are you aware, and Amberians, are you aware that you can, for now, there is nothing like copyright. You can get video from Phoenix, from TikTok, from anywhere, and post in Gather.Chat and make money. This is our own. This is amazing. That is what I'm saying. Anything I'm saying here and you come tomorrow is not true. Come back to Sapienza. Tell them that what Gather.Chat is saying, we are lying. As a matter of fact, we have so many opportunities. You can become a representative. You can become a shareholder. You can as well become part and parcel of this company. I can tell us that this is our own. Mm-hmm. And we are not joking. We are not stopping. We are ready to take the world by surprise. In as much as you are around Anambra State, maybe you are coming from Asaba, just Savoy stop at Seaman Liquid.
0: Yes.
1: Trek to 115 Oka Road by Savoy Junction beside Genesis Fast Food.
0: Oka Road is basically the center of Onitsha.
1: Yes.
0: So wherever you're coming from, Oka Road, all right, make money, I mean market.
1: Yes.
0: You understand? So it's the center of town. That's Oka Road, actually. You understand? Oka Road. Nah.

0: Written about Gada do Chanyana Kogesi, Nyaloga Aka. Hakala, okwe iga, po, kiwe buko your seat. So nyani fane mebo. 081-32-98-29-35. 081-32-98-29-35. Tomorrow, 11 na kwa kuno tutu.
1: 11 a.m. no African time.
0: Time.
1: Another day, me African time.
0: Ebi do zibo by 11.
1: Our 11 is 11. It's a 2 hours program.
0: Okay.
1: Come with, if you don't have a smartphone, you don't have a device that can access internet, come with writing materials. You are going to learn a lot for free. So many things you don't know in content. So many things you don't know in AI. So many nicks you don't know in YouTube. There are so many things you don't know. We are going to expose those things one after another. And the entrance is free. The training is free, 100% free. We are not taking shishi from you, because our end and purpose is to make sure as an average person in Nigeria, global at large, can live comfortable, especially Africans, because we are lacking behind. And tomorrow is going to be mega shows. These are the numbers to call for seat reservation. We have only 50 seats. We don't need much, because tomorrow is going to, we are moving to another dimension. We have only 50 seats. Numbers to call for reservation is 081-32-9-829-35. I repeat, 081-32-9-829-35.
0: All right, thank you very much. Tomorrow will be 5th of October, 8th of Monday, 11 na kwa kuno tutu, na gara do chat office. Then a number 115 Oka Road by Savoy Junction, beside Genesis Fast Food. Boga, they may see you tomorrow. My name is Ifanyi Orakwe, the hugest man alive. Special thanks to Ebuka Best, that's Ebuka Christopher Samuel, all the way from Nobi, and he's also a representative of Gada. Don't chat. Enjoy the rest of your night. Bye-bye.

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8: 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Live healthy and take care of your eye. 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
1: As I came in here, I heard those words, cradle of leadership. Well, when the bow breaks, the cradle will fall. And it has fallen here. It has fallen. Makers of men, creators of leaders, be careful what kind of leaders you're producing here. I don't know if Charlie's silence here today is right or wrong. I'm not a judge or jury, but I can tell you this. He won't sell anybody out to buy his future. And that, my friends, is called integrity. That's called courage. Now that's the stuff leaders should be made of.
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4: A reading from Isaiah chapter 5, verse 1 to 7. Let me sing for my beloved a love song concerning his vineyard. My beloved had a vineyard on a very fertile hill. He dug it and cleared it of stones and planted it with choice vines. He built a watchtower in the midst of it and hewed out a wine vat in it. He looked for it to yield grapes, but it yielded wild grapes. And now, O inhabitants of Jerusalem and men of Judah, judge, I beg you, between me and my vineyard. What more was there to do for my vineyard that I have not done in it? When I looked for it to yield grapes, why did it yield wild grapes? And now, I will tell you what I will do to my vineyard. I will remove its hedge, and it shall be devoured. I will break down its wall, and it shall be trampled down. I will make it a waste. It shall not be pruned or hewed. And briars and thorns shall grow up. I will also command the clouds that they rain no rain upon it. For the vineyard of the Lord of hosts is the house of Israel, and the men of Judah are his pleasant planting. And he looked for justice, but behold, bloodshed, for righteousness, but behold, a cry. The word of the Lord.
5: A reading from Paul's letter to the Philippians, chapter 4, from verse 6 to verse 9. Brethren, have no anxiety about anything, but in everything by prayer and supplication with thanksgiving, let your requests be made known to God. And the peace of God, which passes all understanding, will keep your hearts and your minds in Christ Jesus. Finally, brethren, whatever is true, whatever is honorable, whatever is just, whatever is pure, whatever is lovely, whatever is gracious, if there is any excellence, if there is anything worthy of praise, think about these things. What you have learned and received and heard and seen in me, do, and the God of peace will be with you. The word of the Lord.
6: A reading from the Holy Gospel according to Saint Matthew, chapter 21, verse 33 to 48. At that time, Jesus said to the chief priests and elders of the people, "Hear another parable. There was a householder who planted a vineyard and set a hedge around it and dug a wine press in it and built a tower and leased it to tenants and went into another country. When the season of fruit drew near, he sent his servants to the tenants to get his fruit. And the tenants took his servants and beat one, killed another, and stoned another. Again, he sent other servants, more than the first, and they did the same to them. Afterward, he sent his son to them, saying, "They will respect my son." But when the tenants saw the son, they said to themselves, "This is the heir. Come, let us kill him and have his inheritance." And they took him and cast him out of the vineyard and killed him. When, therefore, the owner of the vineyard comes, what will he do to those servants? They said to him, "He will put those wretches to a miserable death and lease the vineyard to other tenants who will give him the fruits in their seasons." Jesus said to them, "Have you never read in the scriptures? The very stone which the builders rejected has become the cornerstone. This was the Lord's doing, and it is marvelous in our eyes. Therefore, I will tell you, the kingdom of God will be taken away from you and given to a nation producing the fruits of it." The Gospel of the Lord.

0: My dear friends in Christ, what a wonderful image we have in our first reading and the gospel of today. They have something to tell us about God and about you and about me. They remind us of what God expects from you and from me. They remind us of what will happen if we fail to do what God expects from us. I want us to go straight into the images in our gospel, which also include the ones we have in our first reading, and then conclude with what St. Paul is telling us in the second reading. In giving out his vineyard to tenants, we see the level of trust the owner of the vineyard had on the tenants. This was the vineyard he spared not in to make great. He invested time, energy, and wealth to make the vineyard great. There was nothing that was supposed to be in the vineyard to make it great, which the owner had not put in place. After all this, he then gave it out to tenants. Were it not for the trust he had, he would not have given it out to them at all. But sadly, the tenants not only disappointed him, but also paid him back with wickedness. God, as the owner of the vineyard, has trusted us so much in this world. He has blessed us with so many good things and is just expecting good results, good fruits from us. Sadly, many of us are disappointing God by the fruit we are producing. We have no reason whatsoever to produce any bad fruit. God has blessed us as he has blessed no other. He has given us opportunities more than he has given others. But what are we doing with all these blessings? Many people are praying God back with wickedness. Yes, so many people in the world today are paying God back with wickedness. Many of us are gifted with intelligence, for instance, but some have gone ahead to use them negatively. Instead of using their God-given intelligence for good, many are using them for evil. What can you say of someone who feels he's clever and uses that to trick people and steal from them? What can you say of many who are in positions of power, but instead of serving the people, they are stealing from the people? What can you say of a teacher who takes bribe in cash or in kind to pass a student who has failed? The list is endless. Just take time and think about yourself and what God has blessed you with, and see if you are using your gifts properly or not. Despite our disappointing God after his many gifts to us, he is still very patient with us. If we listened well to the gospel, we will discover that the owner of the vineyard sent people after people to demand for the fruits of the vineyard. He did not set out to destroy the tenants after they disappointed him. It is the same patience that God has with you and with me. Come to think of it, considering what we have done, are we all supposed to be alive now? It is only a good and patient God that would allow some people to be breathing now. That your life is an opportunity God has given you to turn from your evil ways and do good. Every day is a new opportunity God has given you. As God gives you life, he helps you to change in so many ways. One of the ways is his word you are hearing now. He wants you to change and bear good fruits. Let us remember, dear friends in Christ, that God's patience will not be forever. He is a good and patient God, but also a just God. There must come a time you may not have the opportunity again. While the tenants remained in the vineyard, they had the opportunity of turning from their evil ways, but they did not. The vineyard owner had no alternative but to give them what they deserved. Left to say, I will say that the tenants destroyed themselves by their wickedness. The evils that men do destroy them. It is not God that destroys, but what you have done. There is nothing we do in this world that has not got a result. If you do well, you will receive good results. If you do bad, you get bad results. Whatever you do, there is the result you will expect. That we are today is a privilege. Whatever we are today is equally a privilege. What we have is a privilege. Whatever we are today and wherever we are today, God has given them to us gratuitously. If we understand this, we should not be behaving as if we are non-gods. Yes, some people are behaving today as if they are gods. They have no regards for God again. Some people feel so powerful that nothing will happen to them again. My dear friends in Christ, let us look back to history and see what happened to those who felt like that in the past. It will teach us to use whatever opportunity we have very well, and that one day God will demand an account from us. The decision to be good or bad is ours to make. Often people blame others for their evil ways. This is ridiculous. Whatever evil you do is on your head, because in whatever situation, you have the opportunity to choose what to do. God has given you that freedom. God cannot force you to choose A or B. He gives you all you need to be good and expects you to be good, but will never force you to choose good. It is not difficult to choose good and bear good fruits. St. Paul, in advising the Philippians, told them that to be good, they need to think about whatever is true, whatever is honorable, whatever is just, whatever is pure, whatever is lovely, whatever is gracious, and whatever is excellent and worthy of praise. We know that it is honorable to be honest and sincere. It is lovely to be compassionate and friendly. It is gracious to offer a smile. It is excellent to be your brother's or your sister's keeper. Thinking about these will lead us into doing them. My dear friends, may God's blessings be with you. In the name of the Father, and of the Son, and of the Holy Spirit. Amen. Peace be with you.
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Ministering, Bishop Prince A.A. Nwodika, Executive President, Chief Host, Bishop Mike Okonkwo, Guest Speaker, Bishop E.M. Ezinwafo, Deputy President, Pope Bishop Humphrey Erumaka, Guest Speaker, and other anointed men of God. Date is Wednesday the 7th and Thursday the 8th of October 2026. Time is 9 a.m. to 3 p.m. daily. Venue, Bethsaida Bible Church, number 6 St. Christopher Road, 33 Onisha, Anambra State. 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

0: Okay, it's a beautiful Sunday evening, and you are listening to Radio Sapientia, 95.3 FM Onitsha. My name is Mark Davis. Welcome to the program Crossroads. Crossroads is a program for people who are at a crossroads. What are you dealing with? What is that problem that has placed you in a state of confusion? We are here to help you. We are here to guide you. All you need to do is put a call across to us and and tell us your situation. And we will be able to attempt solutions. I'll give you two numbers. The first number is for calls, and the second number is for messages, SMS or WhatsApp. You must have observed that I have changed all my programs to text and not calls. That's because of all the problems we get when people call. You explained at the beginning, when you call, tune down your radio or turn it off. People will call, their radio set will be loud, they want to hear themselves speaking. I am leaving this program with calls just because there are many people who do not know how to write. But if the problem persists, if you call and your radio is loud, we'll be forced to change it to a program where people only write. Okay, this number I'm giving you right now is for phone calls only. 090-35-94-47-77. A quick cross check. 090-35-94-47-77 for calls. Now for messages only, the number is 080-29-37-53-17. Please remember this number I'm giving you one more time is not for calls, messages only. If you call, at the end of the program, I will go through the call log and block you because you will be disturbing our programs. The number for messages only, SMS or WhatsApp, is 080-29-37-53-17. A couple of announcements before I introduce my guest. I will not have office this week. There will be no office this week. And indeed, I will need to announce if I'm going to have office upper week. I will announce on Sunday next week if I will have office the upper week. But you know, like I always tell you, if you have to come and see me, especially for medical issues, you have to be financially prepared. So you have enough time now to prepare. Because if your situation is such that you're going to speak to a medical specialist, you will pay your consultation fee. You will not just walk into his or her office because Mark Davis sent you. And if you have to go to a lab, you have to pay your lab fees. If you have to buy medication, of course you will buy. It's Crossroads on Radio Sapientia. My guest is someone whose voice you know, but we have not heard from him for a very long time. And lots of you have been writing, asking questions. Where is Dr. Oke Umano? Dr. Oke Umano is in the studio today. He's been away for sabbatical, and we are so glad he is back. Dr. Oke Umano, welcome to Crossroads today.
1: Thank you very much.
0: All right. I have lots of questions for you. These questions have been coming from fans when you were not around. And so, while we wait for calls, we will start with those questions. All right, someone says, good evening, Mark. Good evening, Doctor. Many couples in Onitsha have been married for 2-3 years without pregnancy, and the woman is always blamed. From a medical point of view, what are the real causes of infertility in both men and women, and what first tests should a couple do together?
1: Well, when you talk about the causes of infertility, you see, we have in infertility, we have a primary infertility and secondary infertility.
0: Right.
1: The primary infertility is this person has never been pregnant.
0: Okay.
1: In secondary infertility, there has been pregnancy before,
0: mm-hmm.
1: but then suddenly it stops.
0: Okay.
1: But when you think about the fertilization, rather pregnancies and how the embryo grows in the womb, you remember that the female produces the ovum. The ova from the female wait for the spermatozoa from the males.
0: Okay.
1: The ova from the female has only one gene that's called X.
0: Okay.
1: While in the male spermatozoa contain the X and the Y.
0: Okay.
1: When X in the male meets the female X, if a female child is made.
0: Okay.
1: When the Y chromosome meets the X of the female, a male is born.
0: All right.
1: So anything that stops the ova from coming, from being released from the ovary, will cause infertility.
0: Okay.
1: Anything that stops the spermatozoa from migrating to meet the ova to blend and form the zygote will cause infertility. So, in between the ova and the spermatozoa is the lumen, the cavity of the uterus.
0: Okay.
1: The pipe that we call the duct that connects the ovary to the womb that we call the fallopian tube.
0: Okay.
1: So anything that stops the egg from dropping or coming down through the fallopian tube that blocks the spermatozoa from meeting the ova will cause infertility.
0: Okay.
1: And it is not also correct that all ejaculations produce spermatozoa.
0: Okay.
1: Some people will release sperm that doesn't have enough quality or quantity of spermatozoa.
0: Okay.
1: To cause fertilization.
0: Okay.
1: So what we actually do, because he said what test?
0: Yes.
1: The first test is to get that male is the simplest thing to produce the sperm.
0: Mm-hmm.
1: The semen is analyzed. When we analyze the semen, we know the count, the number of cells per mil of the sperm. When we know that, it guides us, even the activity of the spermatozoa, whether it is sluggish or it's motile, it's moving, very actively moving, Then all these things will matter because the spermatozoa has to migrate.
0: Okay.
1: The first spermatozoa that hits the ovum penetrates the ovum and the rest stay away. So fertilization takes place.
0: Okay.
1: So the first test is to look at the semen, which is easily provided.
0: Mm-hmm.
1: Once the semen is okay and adequate, active, then we'll now go over to the woman.
0: Okay.
1: Know whether the woman is ovulating,
0: okay.
1: Whether the eggs are dropping when it's supposed to drop, and knowing whether there is any blockage between the ovary, the fallopian tube, and the uterus. So all these things take very cautious examination.
0: Okay.
1: Which, if you fail to do, I don't know, some people sometimes they will tell you that they are ovulating. They don't know the difference between. Today we have machines that scans that the ultrasounds.
0: Okay.
1: That shows us the ovaries and the ones that are producing follicles, the ones that are producing are dropping, where the eggs are dropping, and all those things.
0: Uh-huh.
1: Initially, in the 80s, it was very difficult for us. We continue to look at the discharge from the woman to say whether it's ovulating or not. It's the examination is very simple, very easy, or rather easier now to conduct. So I know a lot of people where they don't believe all these things. They just see what we are saying as a magic.
0: Mm-hmm.
1: So when you look at some semen, the spermatozoa there, when it is less than 20 million per mil, it is difficult. The spermatozoa, most men have over 100 million in one mil.
0: Okay.
1: Well, some have less than 20 million. Once it is less than 20 million, it is difficult. You now need to bring the spermatozoa up. What will cause somebody's semen to not to have spermatozoa? Mm. You know, the male testis develops inside the womb, inside the stomach.
0: Okay.
1: The female, the ovaries, are inside the stomach too.
0: Okay.
1: The abdomen, not stomach, the abdomen.
0: All right.
1: So, by the time the male is approaching 7 months of gestation, the testis now moves down through the inguinal region into the scrotum.
0: Okay.
1: Where God provides for it. So, in some males that are born prematurely, we see the ones that the testes are still descending.
0: Okay.
1: They have not gotten to the scrotum.
0: Uh-huh.
1: So, the scrotum is a special preparation of God, from God, because the muscles of the scrotum, we call them ductus muscle. Those muscles respond to the heat of the body, because God doesn't, the testes doesn't need the body temperature. That's why it descends to the scrotum.
0: Okay.
1: While the female's ovary stays in the abdomen. Now, if you are a male, you should have noticed that when you are hot,
0: mm-hmm.
1: or like when you exercise, the scrotum sags, extends. It's to keep the body temperature that is higher than what the testis needs,
0: mm-hmm.
1: away from your body.
0: Okay.
1: And when you are cold, in cold weather, yes. or you are having cold bath,
0: mm-hmm.
1: you see the scrotum shrinking.
0: Yes.
1: That is bringing the testis closer to the warmth adequately required.
0: Okay.
1: So, that is the expansion and contraction of the datus muscle.
0: All right.
1: In fact, it is from that datus muscle that the science developed the what do they call all these equipment that when it is hot it switch off itself, because when you now combine two different metals that have different expansivity,
0: is it thermostat?
1: Thermostat, yes.
0: Okay.
1: So when it is hot, the other one that moves that expands more,
0: mm-hmm.
1: will push the other one out.
0: Okay.
1: So it bends on its own.
0: Uh-huh.
1: So it's from the datus muscle that science developed those things. So
0: okay.
1: when you are hot, the datus muscles of the scrotum sags.
0: Yeah, okay.
1: When you feel cold, it comes back.
0: Okay.
1: So to regulate the temperature of the testes.
0: Okay.
1: So some males will go and wear very tight
0: pants. Yes.
1: When you do that, it doesn't give the scrotum the chance to move out of heat.
0: Okay.
1: So that heat can destroy the spermatozoa. That's why sometimes you see somebody, a male, they will say he has a azoospermia.
0: Mm-hmm. Okay.
1: No spermatozoa in the, but it's ejaculating and yes. producing sperm.
0: Okay.
1: But it cannot pregnant any person.
0: Ah.
1: So an infection, untreated chronic infections,
0: okay.
1: can get to the testes too,
0: okay.
1: if not treated properly.
0: Okay.
1: And that's why all these let me not call them criminals, but people that capitalize on the ignorance of the people who tell you this sexually transmitted disease, that they are not treated with English medicine. You come and take their own. When the concoction they are preparing have orthodox antibiotics inside, uh-huh. they mix it.
0: Yes.
1: You know?
0: Yes. So, yeah, I'm glad you came, you know, to enlighten people, because lots of people are making a lot of blunders.
1: Yes.
0: Plenty. While doctor was speaking, the phone lines were buzzing. I'll just give a short music so that you can call again, please. It's still Crossroads on Radio Sapientia, 95.3 FM Onitsha. I am Mark Davis, and my guest is Dr. Oke Omano.

0: Cheers, friend.
1: Hello. Good evening.
2: Good evening. Hello.
1: Yeah, I said hello. Good evening. Put. You don't have to tell us your name, but raise up your voice, okay?
3: And speak on.
2: Oh, so sorry. Good evening, you.
1: Just move on.
2: Well, my name is Emeka Obi.
1: I have to go back to messages now. Okay, let's see the next question. This one is similar to the first. It says, Doctor, many young men are experiencing weak erection and quick ejaculation, you know, but they are too shy to come to hospital. Well, I hope you're speaking for yourself,
3: for yourself.
1: Because we cannot generalize these things.
3: Yes.
1: People are suffering from different things and they go to hospital.
3: Mm-hmm.
1: So, but they are too shy to come to hospital and instead they buy, is it AGB or is it Agbo? They buy Agbo, okay, and manpower drinks. What are the real causes of erectile dysfunction? And when should a man know it is time to see a doctor? I take the message all over again. Doctor, many young men are experiencing weak erection and quick ejaculation, but they are too shy to come to hospital and instead buy Agbo. I would think Agbo is the local concoction. And manpower drinks. What are the real causes of erectile dysfunction and when should a man know it is time to see a doctor?
3: Okay. I'm sure he's speaking for himself.
1: Mm-hmm.
3: All that people are shy. If you are shy, our people say that if you hide any disease, the disease will kill you now.
1: Mm.
3: So, if we talk about erectile dysfunction, I think we have to explain what erection is.
1: Okay.
3: That if we want to explain what erection is, we will now go to the anatomy, the physiology,
1: okay,
3: of erection, which contains both neural, that is central nervous system,
1: mm-hmm,
3: the parasympathetic nervous system, the sympathetic nervous system, then you talk about metabolism, metabolic system, and the blood pressure.
1: Okay.
3: So, if a man suddenly starts experiencing erectile dysfunction, you don't need to go self-medicating. The Agbo is talking about, Agbo is a Yoruba name for concoction.
1: Okay.
3: So, Agbo is generally concoction.
1: Okay.
3: Mixed, chemicals from, they will tell you it's a herbal, it's a, but, like aphrodisiac. Like aphrodisiac.

0: Okay, sorry for that break, but we are back.
1: Yeah. The central nervous system controls from the nerves from the central nervous system will trigger off reactions in the penile area.
0: Okay.
1: And the chemical products that will cause the chambers, the cavernous chambers in the penis, to relax. The smooth muscles will relax, and the relaxation causes blood to flow into those cavernous tissues. Once the cavernosa is filled up, the size presses on the veins that discharge, that drain the penis. And once the arterial bloods are coming in and blocks the venous return, the penis, the erection taking up, is there. So anything that causes this process to not to be to actualized will cause erectile dysfunction.
0: Okay.
1: When you have raised blood pressure,
0: mm-hmm.
1: once your blood pressure is raised, you know, the World Health Organization is giving us like, well, it should not be more than 150 over 90.
0: Okay.
1: But we notice that some people, before they get to 150 over 90, it is already high blood pressure for them.
0: Okay.
1: Because what we are using to measure the blood pressure, the cuff,
0: mm-hmm.
1: Is for a standard human being.
0: Okay.
1: So when you get somebody that is lean,
0: mm-hmm, mm-hmm.
1: and you are still capturing this 150 over 90,
0: mm.
1: some people already have hypertension.
0: Okay.
1: At that record.
0: Okay.
1: Because of the size, you know, size of the cuff.
0: Okay.
1: Size of their hand.
0: Yeah.
1: Blood pressure is force per unit area.
0: Mm-hmm.
1: So when the cuff has to cover a lot of area, the blood pressure will be seen as low
0: for
1: a slim person.
0: Uh-huh.
1: Uh-huh. But for a fat person, if you use the same cuff on a fat person, the cuff will be covering just little percentage of the surface area of the arm.
0: Okay.
1: And you will see the blood pressure as high when it is normal.
0: Okay.
1: I don't know if you follow.
0: Yeah, I agree.
1: So that's when the blood pressure is not normal, this activity of erection
0: mm-hmm.
1: is affected.
0: Okay.
1: When there is diabetes,
0: okay,

0: such that we have to eliminate all these areas.
1: Mm-hmm, mm-hmm.
0: When you take some drugs like beta blockers,
1: okay,
0: anti-hypertensive drugs,
1: mm-hmm,
0: it affects also the erection.
1: Okay,
0: because it acts on the nerves.
1: Okay,
0: so the process is very it's a complex process. It's a complex process. So, but your doctor will now rule out, or rather identify what your own is.
1: Mm-hmm.
0: So
1: mm-hmm.
0: It's not generally what is causing
1: Mr. A.
0: Mr. A.
1: Uh-huh.
0: That is causing Mr. B.
1: That's right.
0: So that's why you don't go taking drugs to enhance erection,
1: mm-hmm,
0: because
1: mm-hmm
0: you will scatter the whole physiology.
1: Okay.
0: Your erectile physiology. And once you do that, it will become difficult for us to manage. So
1: yeah,
0: there are chemical aspect of it. There is electrical, that's the neurons,
1: mm-hmm,
0: aspect of it,
1: mm,
0: and there is blood flow,
1: okay,
0: aspect of it.
1: Okay,
0: so it's something you sit down with your doctor.
1: Yeah,
0: and most people that we are seeing with erectile dysfunction, if the person doesn't have diabetes, he has high blood pressure.
1: Okay.
0: Yes, high blood pressure.
1: Mm-hmm.
0: And some people go form the habit of masturbation.
1: Okay.
0: So when you form the habit of masturbating, you discover that you can start having quick ejaculation.
1: Ah.
0: Because all these things that go through the mind,
1: mm-hmm,
0: your mind will now be conditioned in a foul manner.
1: Okay.
0: False manner.
1: Mm-hmm.
0: And you will not be able to maintain erection properly. So that's why we advise them against masturbation.
1: All right. Mm-hmm. I just want to add that, as a man, because the question ended with what is the right time to see a doctor. As a man, you're trying to have sex with your wife. A healthy man, by just thinking about sex, you have a good erection.
0: Yes.
1: And
0: just the thought of it.
1: Just the thought of it.
0: Uh-huh.
1: Now, there's something, Dr. Oke Omano, you warned about. I may not be able to remember exactly, but I'll try my best. Talking about high blood pressure. You said something like the highest at the heartbeat or heart rate is when a man is ejaculating.
0: Yes.
1: And you said somebody may be suffering from high blood pressure.
0: Yes.
1: And that God has so designed us that when our blood pressure is high, erection becomes difficult. So
0: it knocks off ejaculation. God knocks off.
1: He knocks off ejaculation. And then we're saying, people, when they feel my penis is not erect enough, they buy all these their concoction and manpower capsules and stuff and drink.
0: Yeah.
1: And I just hope I remember what you said clearly.
0: Yes.
1: And you said, if you're suffering from high blood pressure and you force yourself to get an erection through using all of these concoction and manpower drugs, during that time of ejaculation, when the heart is beating highest, the person can think he is coming when actually he's going. So I just want to say, as a man, if you are trying to have sex with your partner, and for any reason, erection is not strong enough, don't rush out and start buying agbo and manpower drugs and all of that.
0: Yes.
1: Go speak to your doctor.
0: Simple.
1: He knows what steps to follow to understand what is actually happening with you.
0: Yes.
1: All right, it's still Crossroads on Radio Sapientia, 95.3 FM on HR. I would like us to take some calls now. I got plenty of messages. But please, when you call, don't bother to call your name and location. Just get straight to the point. And if I say hello, good evening, just move on.

0: Don't say good evening and you're expecting me to say another good evening.
1: Don't worry, be happy.
0: Okay, I got this message. It says, good evening, Mark. I always dream that I am writing exams and I can't finish, or I'm in my old village house. Does it mean something spiritual is holding me? Well, thank you for writing. Two things are true about dreams. The first, most dreams are your brain, you know, processing stress, you know, memory and fear. Not always spiritual. It's not every time you dream and you wake up, oh, it's spiritual, it's a sign of something, it's a spiritual attack. Dreaming of writing exams often means anxiety, you know, about anything, about failure. Okay, so old village house often means you are thinking about your foundation or your past. Now, the second thing is, as Christians, we don't live by dreams. God can speak through dreams, like he spoke to Joseph, but he speaks more clearly through scripture, prayer, counsel. So don't go and pay a prophet to cancel the dream. You know, all those things people do. You go see, yes, you know, every dream, ask, what's happening in my waking life that, you know, makes me anxious? Pray before you sleep, okay? And I also advise you, keep a journal of your dreams. So when you dream and you wake up, if you can remember it, write it down. And if it persists and disturbs you, speak to a priest for discernment, okay? Speak to a priest. And well, people get offended when I say what I'm going to say. Speak to your pastor, but I would not just say speak to your pastor. I have mentioned five churches. I trust the education of their pastor or their pastors. I've mentioned the Anglican Church, the Methodist Church, the Baptist Church, the Presbyterian Church, and the Lutheran Church. I know their pastors study well. It's not just someone going for 2 months Bible course and a pastor and he claims to know everything. See, these five churches, and you don't have to be a member of these churches to go speak to their pastor. You don't even need to be a member of a Catholic church to speak to a Catholic priest. You just need to bear in mind that these people are well read. Apart from philosophy and theology, they also study psychology. They study counseling. So they are in a good position to listen to you and guide you. So that's the much I'm going to say about that. Please, the phone lines are now open. You can call. Let me see.
1: Be happy. Don't worry. Be happy now.
0: This one says, good evening, doctor. I see many young people treat gonorrhea and other infections themselves with drugs from nearby chemists and other, okay, gonorrhea and other infections with drugs from nearby chemists, and the infection keeps coming back. Why do STDs persist even after treatment, and what is the correct way to treat them to avoid future infertility? Well, this is something we have spoken on this program for a long time. If you have symptoms, there's only one thing you have to do: go speak to a doctor.
2: Yes.
0: Explain to the doctor how you feel. It is the doctor who will decide from his primary diagnosis what tests you should do. You don't just go buying medicines. And I have told you before that every time you go to a chemist and explain what you are suffering from, the chemist man must give you something. He is a businessman. He is selling medicines. Go see a doctor. He will send you to carry out certain tests. Based on those tests, he will understand what you are suffering from and what medication should be taken. When you just go to a chemist and buy medicines, that's self-medication and it's dangerous. And our society is full of people who treat medicines just anyhow. Sometimes somebody will actually see a doctor carry out tests. A doctor will prescribe medicines. You take the medicines, you get well. And then some other person near you is, you know, having the same symptoms. And you say, oh, I had used Magdifloxacin the other time. Mm-hmm. Just go and buy it. It doesn't work that way. Mm. So the tall and short of it is, go speak to your doctor. Okay, this one, doctor says...
2: You know, the training of a doctor,
0: Yes.
2: In the training, before we have, we listen to your complaint, then we take history.
0: Yeah, okay.
2: And from taking history, you can now know whether that person that has been treating recurrent STD has multiple sex mates.
0: Okay.
2: So if you have multiple sex mates, you didn't treat them, and you treat yourself, you go back and collect it.
0: True.
2: So there are so many things that will cause somebody to feel that this thing is not healing or going.
0: Yes.
2: Because if you now see your doctor will now go through all those areas and advise you properly.
0: Great.
2: There is a disease that we get in infants. We call it neonatal ophthalmic gonorrhea.
0: Okay.
2: Gonorrhea, neonatal, yes. So when a lady has gonorrhea and gives birth, when the baby is passing through the birth canal, the baby collects that bacteria. After about 10 days of giving that birth to that child, the gonorrhea affects the eye.
0: Ow.
2: The eye of the baby. So neonatal gonorrhea. So when I saw it in one family, and I said, okay, madam, this is neonatal. After we will now collect the pus from the eye of the child and check.
0: Okay.
2: We will see the gonorrhea, the bacteria.
0: Okay.
2: Then we'll start treating the child, the baby. If you treat the baby, you have to treat the mother.
0: Sure.
2: If you treat the mother, you have to treat the father.
0: Correct.
2: You understand?
0: Yes.
2: So in this case, I started treating the baby and the mother because it has to be admitted. They have to be admitted. So that I requested for the father. They said the father very busy. I said, go and bring him. So when they brought the man, and I told the man that this is what your child has. So we have to treat you too for gonorrhea. The man said that he didn't have it. He didn't have it. So, you know, I have to use my experience, medical experience, to tell the man that this gonorrhea now is the father's gonorrhea. This one that we see.
0: It's a male gonorrhea.
2: It's a male gonorrhea. That was when the man told me he has treated himself. That he has treated himself. He ran away from the hospital. So these things are very complex.
0: Yes.
2: The treatment of STD should not be, you should not be shy. If you are shy, you end up like that baby. If the baby did not come to the right place and they just treated that neonatal gonococcus, the child can end up being blind.
0: A woman came to the office once begging for money with a very young child, and you know, the child was blind, and it's an unpleasant situation. She was looking for money. I said, how much are we talking about? She said, 800,000. I said, ma'am, if I had 800,000 to just dash somebody, I would not be sitting in this office. Anyway, I have always told people, Dr. Okeumano, we don't know how to patronize services in this part of the world. We know much more how to patronize products. People find it difficult to go pay 2,000, 3,000, 1,000 to listen to a professional guide them. But if you bring concoction and tell them this concoction will cure this and cure that and cure this, and it is 30,000, they find it, you know, much easier to buy such a thing. But you know, we don't go to a doctor only because we are feeling pains. Sometimes just go to a doctor, listen to him guide you on your health, maybe even your diet, because illnesses come to us through a lot of factors. The environment, the things we inhale, the kind of food we eat. There was a woman who wrote to this program while you were away and said she's gotten two brothers. The older brother smokes and drinks heavily, but he's healthy. But the younger one does not smoke, does not take any form of alcohol, but is the one always going to the hospital. And he was asking me, how come the man who is smoking and drinking is always healthy? And I always spoke like a layman, that, you know, that guy could be smoking and drinking, but he lives another kind of healthy lifestyle. Maybe his diet is rich, maybe he exercises, whereas the man who does not smoke and drink is eating a lot of junk. Maybe by the time he takes a cup of tea in the morning, he has put in 10 cubes of sugar. You know, cool guy, he likes sweet things. Maybe he eats all these noodles, you know, food that we don't know what kind of chemicals people use, and so on. But anyway, I just want to make it clear that sometimes go speak to your doctor. I don't have a hospital, and I'm not saying come and see me so that you will say I'm advertising my hospital. We are here doing this program to enlighten people wherever you are listening. You know, whether you are in Onitsha or Kaduna or Calabar or Abuja. When you feel certain symptoms, go speak to your doctor. He will guide you. Don't just go buying medicines. Okay, this one says, well, even before I go ahead, you spoke about some people being shy to go to hospital. A young man told me he was suffering from erectile dysfunction, weak erection. So he went to the hospital to see a doctor. When he went in, the doctor was a young, beautiful woman. So he became shy to tell the young, beautiful doctor that he has erectile dysfunction. So he said he has headache. You don't have to be shy. And then some other guy who was supposed to come and see me said, let me fix a day for him. He doesn't want to come on the day every other person is coming, because six people are coming to see me because of weak erection. Everyone will know he's suffering from weak erection. I took time to tell him, people come and see me even for situations that are not medical. I have said it a million times on this program that I am not a doctor. I am just a general therapist. I listen to you. I know who is supposed to take care of that situation. So please remember, I will not have office this week, but I'm going to give you this number. Whatever your situation is, you can write to me. I can reply and say, call me at this time. I will listen to you. If your situation is that you have to see a doctor, I will make reference. If you have to see a lawyer, I will do same. If it's a pastor, if it's a dietitian, I will guide you. I will not have office this week. But in this modern world, people don't really have to go in person to see people they want to see. People will have to guide them. If you can write, write. If you cannot write, find someone to write for you and fix an appointment to speak with me on phone. Take down this number. 080-29-37-53-17. Okay, this message says, good evening, Mark and Doctor. Doctor, please, almost every woman I have interacted with is afraid of fibroids. Some are told they have small fibroids and need surgery immediately. Others are told to leave it. What exactly is fibroid? What symptoms should worry a woman? And does every fibroid need surgery?
2: No. Every fibroid doesn't need surgery.
0: Mm-hmm.
2: It is good to know that fibroid does not occur in every person.
0: Okay.
2: It is not very common with the Caucasians.
0: Okay.
2: Fibroid is commoner in weak colored people.
0: Okay.
2: You know, there's this keloid, or rather, there is this big scar tissue
0: mm-hmm.
2: that comes in some people, even from where their shave cuts.
0: Okay.
2: You see scar piling up.
0: Yes.
2: So, such tissues are not common in the whites. It's commoner in us.
0: Okay.
2: Colored persons.
0: Mm-hmm.
2: And it is that type of tissue mass that develops in the uterus.
0: Okay.
2: Yes. So, you know, the uterus goes through menstruation every month.
0: Mm-hmm.
2: They shed, they keep piling, they're preparing to receive a baby. The whole thing comes out as a menstruation,
0: mm-hmm.
2: the menstrual blood.
0: Mm.
2: And when that blood starts coming, a fresh one for the next month
0: mm-hmm.
2: starts developing. So
0: okay.
2: the uterus is very busy going, changing built up preparations.
0: Okay.
2: Fibroid is just tissue accumulation. It's not cells of the body. It's not the muscle of the uterus.
0: Mm-hmm.
2: So, in some women, you see it early. I've seen 19-year-old girl developing fibroid. It's not common.
0: Okay.
2: It's commoner in women above 25.
0: Okay.
2: When they don't have pregnancy
0: mm-hmm.
2: above 25, we start seeing when there is pregnancy stretching the uterus and coming back. You know, it doesn't develop.
0: Okay.
2: Even if it develops, we don't accept the fibroid is in an area that causes

0: Listen, we don't go chasing all of them.
1: Okay.
0: Because some will not continue to progress.
1: Okay.
0: There are some that even if you go to remove, you discover that there are about 20 sites in one uterus.
1: Okay.
0: So are you going to chase all the 20? So we don't do that.
1: Okay. All right. Please remember, you can call the number 090-3594-4777. And remember, well, I'll give you that one, the number you can reach me after the program in the course of the week. But for calls, 090-3594-4777. I have a message here. It says, good evening, Mark. My fiancé says, if I love him, I must prove it by having sex before marriage. He says I am pretending to be holy. What do I do? If you are at the level of fiancé, it means you people have gone far without sex.
0: Mm-hmm.
1: And you even accepting, you know, to eventually become his wife, it means you have you love him and you trust him. My sister, love that demands you to break your values to prove it is not love. It is pressure. Real love respects boundaries. Okay? Sex outside marriage clouds your judgment. I'm not trying to sound like a saint. We know that there is so much sex going on in our world. But you have decided that you want to stay that way until marriage. Now, this person putting pressure on you is a wrong step. You won't know if he loves you or just wants your body. You know? So, a man who wants marriage will wait. Okay? If he truly wants marriage, he will wait and will show it through, you know, commitment, respect for your family, and planning for the future. Not just bed and sex. Are you listening to me? Tell him clearly and nicely, my body is not my proof of love. My character and faithfulness is. If he walks away, it means he has filtered himself out. Are you listening to me, my sister? If he insists he must have sex with you before that marriage, and you are saying, let's do the right thing, let's wait, and he insists, then he just wants your body.
0: Yes.
1: After all, being your fiancé, it doesn't mean anything. He has not married you. Mm. People have engaged, and the next day, they walk away.
0: Mm-hmm.
1: So if he walks away, he has filtered himself out. Better a broken courtship than a broken marriage. So stand your ground. I love you, and I want us to be partners as you have requested, but let's stay faithful. I want to respect my body until we are married.

0: Okay, I see a call coming in. So let's see. Hello, good evening.
1: Hello, good evening.
0: Yeah. Hello.
1: Yes, I can hear you. I want to ask, what is your opinion about long distance relationship that could lead to marriage?
0: How long is this distance? Is it Odisha, Abuja, or Nigeria, Canada? You know, distances differ.
1: The distance is Nigeria and Indonesia, like in two.
0: Look, see, let me put it this way. If you have a situation, spell out the situation. For example, you should be telling me, I have a woman, she's Nigerian, but she lives in Indonesia. We have been, you say something. My opinion differs based on

0: the kind of relationship. So tell me your particular case and I'll be able to react to it, okay? Now he's gone.
1: He's gone.
0: But we cannot react to certain general things. Certain reasons can cause people to be at different places. A man and a woman can start their relationship here and one person travels to another place. It's different from meeting some woman on the internet, Facebook, and you become friends. She's in Indonesia, you are here. If you don't spell out clearly the situation, the particular case, I may not be able to react. Hello, good evening.
2: Good evening. I am 53. I don't go to hospital. Since I think it is worse, I have to go for operation. Even though the drugs, I don't, nothing happens to me. But now, I still feeling something. I'm driving, and another motor is coming close to me. The light will cover my face. I cannot see well. I will start driving slowly until I pass that motor. In afternoon, the sun is shining. It will be like I have having cloud in front of my eye. To which place can I go for it? Don't be afraid.
0: No, I don't have to be. I just want to be sure I understand you so that doctor can react. You say you are 63.
1: Don't worry, I understood it.
0: Okay, see, all right. So stay on.
1: See, stay on. Listen, eh? When I see people that boast of not going to the hospital, they are 40, they have not gone to the hospital, they are 50, they have not gone to the hospital, they are not sick. You know, I pity them because we are living in the wrong side of the world. Living in Nigeria now makes us feel that we are human beings. In civilized countries, once you hit 40, every birthday you are reminded, go for your PSA, check your gland, your prostate gland, check it. You go to the hospital. You don't go to the hospital because you are sick. Go to the hospital, present yourself for proper check. So that the day somebody said, I was asking him, why did you come? He said, the company said we should come. That Dr. Mano said all of them should have a test. Because we discovered somebody in the factory who has tuberculosis. And tuberculosis is something that is spread through the air. So I insisted with the management that every person in that company should get tests to eliminate if the tuberculosis has gotten to other people. And somebody, man, told me that the man was talking too much. He came into the clinic, said, I don't understand why they should ask me to come to the hospital. I am not sick. You know, by the time I checked that man's blood pressure, it was almost 200 over 100. He was the only person that didn't go back to the factory that day. Other people just took their TB examinations and left. I had to admit him and start managing their high blood pressure. So you high blood pressure, some people have high blood pressure, they don't have any headache. They don't have any, you know, you should present yourself to the hospital. Now you are now discovering that when the car is coming in the night the light disturbs your driving. You go to the Guinness, if you are in your nature, go to meet a doctor to check your eye. You know, go to check your eye and see whether you have glaucoma or any sort eye defect, and treat it.
0: Yeah.
1: So everybody is having one problem or the other, health-wise.
0: Yeah.
1: You don't go presenting yourself, okay, mix this for me, mix that for me. Find out what you are treating before you take any medicine. Medicines are not food. You don't, in fact, if you continue to take medicine anyhow, or rather you pretend that you don't have any illness, you will discover that one day you will fall in the street.
0: Yeah,
1: you will fall. You know, that's what they say. They slumped. Check yourself.
0: And How do I come in here now? You know, okay. We think it is only when we feel pains that we should go and see. You have a pain in your tummy. You have a pain in the head. You have things growing on your body. We think it's only when we feel pains we should go and see a doctor. Look, if you want to be healthy, now and then, go speak to a doctor. And doctor, one thing I observed, the way we eat back here in, let me use Nigeria, because we are here. The way we eat is not so healthy.
1: Yes.
0: We are used to just eating a big lump of carbohydrate and some soup. And that's about it. Now, when I traveled to the Americas, I observed something about their meals.
1: Yeah.
0: Everyday African will not love that. But when you take a good look at what the American eats, the enlightened American eats, it might not put everything together. It might not be as heavy as what we eat. But it contains every bit of what will make it balanced. Some vegetables, some small quantity of carbohydrate, you know, some
1: fresh lettuce.
0: You see them. I remember going to the house of a woman and I was like, wow, I wish I was in Nigeria. I would just combine all of these things and put in one pot. One of the dish, four dishes were brought. One of the dishes had salmon fish. The other had lean chicken. Another one had beef. And there was a third thing. There was beef, there was chicken, there was salmon fish. And then the last dish,
1: vegetables.
0: You know, heavy quantity of vegetables. And I was wishing like these guys will not bring something like rice. You know, because we are used to eating a heavy lump of carbohydrate, and then for us meat and fish is luxury. But then, you know, I spoke before about going to speak to your doctor every now and then. A doctor could ask you, give me a picture of what you eat.
1: Yes.
0: And he may discover that you don't take vegetables, you don't take fruits. And he will advise you. Dr. Oke Omano and I, we have said on this program many times, I hope I remember how we put it. Eat your food like medicine.
1: Yeah.
0: Otherwise, you will eat medicine like food. Okay. It is still Crossroads on Radio Sapiens 95.3 FM Onitsha. Please put your call across to this number. 090-35-94-4777. Hello, good evening.
2: Good evening, Mr. Mark Davies and Dr. Omona. I hope I pronounce that very well.
0: You got it.
2: Thank you very much for this program and everything you have been doing. I really appreciate you, my brother. I'm moving forward at this Crossroad Junction. I have a friend. Just doing this line of this moral standing or something like that of keeping your bed on the fight. She came to me with this challenge, you know, of getting married and the bed is on the fight. And there's this problem we're having in our society now, problems of erectile dysfunction, and it has caused a lot of marriages to break down. I will have to ask the doctor, if someone decides to keep the bed undefiled, is there any actual test you can perform for a lady to be convinced or to lay her worries to rest as far as the performance of the husband after marriage? Because most of them fear that they cannot cope with this problem because it may force some of them to go outside and be become infidel to their marriage or not faithful to their marriage and things like that. And most people cannot take it. Early marriages. So thank you very much, Mr. Davis. Thank you very much.
0: God bless.
1: You are welcome. You see, people, I'll give you a joke first before I go to the...
0: Okay.
1: The joke is a husband and the wife visited a poultry, and this donkey was, you know, jumping from one female, a male donkey,
0: mm-hmm.
1: jumping from one female to the other,
0: mm-hmm.
1: and was having good erection. And the the lady started telling the husband, say, if it's you now, you are not strong in bed. See this one jumping. But she didn't know that the donkey that was jumping from one female to the other had, or has, more chance of having erection because of change of partner.
0: Okay.
1: So now that we have been limited to one man, one woman,
0: mm-hmm.
1: I will tell you the causes of erectile dysfunction, so that when you now see the causes of erectile dysfunction, you know that anytime you notice it in your body, you seek to see the doctor immediately.
0: Mm-hmm.
1: Number one, any vascular disease that you have, diabetes, mellitus, hypertension, hyperlipidemia, that's all this cholesterol,
0: mm-hmm.
1: when it is high, neurological disorders, if there is any endocrine disorder, including hypogonadism, including that your testosterone level drops,
0: mm-hmm.
1: below what it should be, psychological disorders, because it's the mind,
0: yes.
1: that causes the erection.
0: Mm-hmm.
1: So when your container is on Lagos, Ibadan, Benin bypass, you cannot have erection because you are still thinking whether this container will be able to cross that road without falling, without the vehicle falling. So all these things are in the mind of the man. So you have to relax yourself. You have to see your doctor, because even chronic kidney diseases, this, we've talked about psychological disorders, liver diseases, pelvic trauma, any pelvic surgery that you've had will affect your erection. Medication, cigarette smoking, alcohol. If you are, like we used to say, that alcohol, excessive alcohol consumption,
0: mm-hmm.
1: not that any alcohol you take, because I keep saying that if you take adequate alcohol, it is good for your system.
0: Mm-hmm.
1: But when you now go taking excessively, it starts affecting your recreational drugs, any of these aphrodisia. Even when you are obese, obesity,
0: mm-hmm.
1: Physical inactivity, if you are not taking enough adequate exercise, you have erectile dysfunction. So all these things are piled up on the man,
0: mm-hmm.
1: that anytime you notice it, most of the time it's the females that call us on this program.
0: Mm-hmm.
1: The
0: mm-hmm.
1: males will not talk,
0: yeah.
1: but their wives will call and mm-hmm. start complaining.
0: Mm-hmm.
1: Then we'll now advise them, go to the hospital.
0: Mm-hmm.
1: Yeah? So let the males know that it is not, what would you call it? It is not your fault that you have erectile dysfunction. Just get to the hospital.
0: Mm-hmm.
1: Speak to your doctor. The doctor knows what to do to you,
0: mm-hmm.
1: so that mm-hmm. you regain your activity.
0: Yeah.
1: Don't wait
0: mm.
1: for the situation or condition mm-hmm. to worsen.
0: Mm-hmm.
1: I think.
0: Yeah, that's fair. Mm. Just 2 weeks ago on my program, Bachelors and Bachelorettes, mm-hmm. I had explained that in Nigeria, we refer to a young woman who is not married as a spinster,
1: mm-hmm.
0: but the correct standard English term is bachelorette. So the program changed from bachelors and spinsters to bachelors and bachelorettes. So a young woman had written saying, the elder sister
1: mm.
0: left her marriage because the husband was poor
1: mm.
0: in sexual performance.
1: Yeah.
0: And she was saying, she's a young woman ripe for marriage. How will she know that the man is sexually active if the church is saying they should not have sex before marriage. And that is the explanation you have just given. People don't really need to have sex.
1: Mm.
0: There are a lot of pre-marital tests people can take before they get married to know how healthy they are.
1: Mm.
0: The first thing is performance, then skill, because I mean anybody can have an erection and penetrate. Mm-hmm. Some people can penetrate and in 2 minutes they release because they don't have that skill.
1: Yes,
0: they
1: so don't manage
0: a good sexual performance.
1: Yes,
0: so a doctor by his training also knows a lot about psychology, sex psychology, and so see. Marriage is not something you just see a beautiful woman, you like her, and two of you, you know, you go get married. You need a lot of guidance from experts. And that's what I keep telling people. Don't just see a woman and get married. Last time, doctor, you need to speak a lot on this.
1: Mm.
0: Last week, a young man wrote to the program, Bachelors and Spinsters, and I'll be glad to have you on that program a couple of times. It is earlier in the day, and a lot of people are listening.
1: Yes.
0: This young man is AS. The girl he wants to marry is AS.
1: Mm.
0: And he is insisting that they should get married, that he has heard that there is treatment for sickle cell abroad, and that they can get married and eventually go for treatment and all of that stuff. But you know,
1: does you know the cost of treatment?
0: It is the cost I even want. That is what I had said. The cost. But I would like you to enlighten our people about, you know, this AS and bringing forth a child who will be suffering, and even you the parents will be spending so much money. I had to share an apartment with a young man some years ago, and this guy is a sickler. When he gets into crisis, he will be pleading, Mark, please take this and inject me too. Not being an expert in those things, I was scared. And because I couldn't do it, he will do it himself.
1: Mm.
0: So you can just to relieve that pain.
1: Yes.
0: And so we're trying to tell people, be careful who you marry. Don't just get carried away by, I love her so much. And my pastor said, love conquers all. So let's speak a bit about ASAS getting married or being convinced by some pastor. Don't worry, love conquers all.
1: Do you know some people are crazy? I've seen a bank manager, AS, insisting on marrying another AS. I said, bank manager, you don't mean you have not seen any other girl to marry. He said, no, they are so much in love. Then what are you going to do to control the production of SS?
0: Mm-hmm.
1: He said they will be testing. There's now intrauterine test for genotype, and they will be testing, and if it is SS, they will terminate.
0: Uh-huh.
1: I was just looking at the man as an idiot, and he went on and married that girl.
0: Crazy.
1: Awarded the girl.
0: Crazy.
1: So some people are mad.
0: No, truly.
1: You know, there was one HIV, when HIV was 50,000 to manage HIV for 1 week, to the drugs.
0: Mm-hmm.
1: That was in the 80s.
0: Okay.
1: In the early 90s.
0: Okay.
1: HIV man told me that he did it. Somebody gave me this HIV. I will give it to other people.
0: Ew.
1: So people should be very, very careful what the type of idiots that we have in the street. See, I was just trying to caution him on how to manage the HIV so that it doesn't get to other persons.
0: Mm-hmm.
1: He said, the doctor, did I manufacture this HIV? Is it not somebody that gave it to me? I will give it to other people. Let them see what I'm seeing. So we have to be very, very
0: careful.
1: So if SS, when I see the SS sickle cell disease these days, I just look at their parents as idiots.
0: Mm-hmm. You know? It's crazy. It's crazy. Yeah.
1: So, because the test is available.
0: Yes.
1: So, why should you commit such blunder?
0: I mean,
1: seeing Somebody said they go for bone marrow
0: transplant.
1: Does he know how many millions of thousand that you billion of dollar that you need to procure that this, you know, thousands of dollar that you need to procure the surgery?
0: It's sad.
1: So why should you waste that fund on something you can easily
0: just
1: avoid?
0: Control, you avoid, you find someone else who is compatible with your genotype. We do this program to enlighten people, not to make the mistakes some of our parents made. In those days, they didn't have access to the information we are having today.
1: Yes.
0: And I keep telling people, let's take this call before we move on. Hello, good evening.
2: Hello, good evening.
1: You're welcome.
2: Please, I want to thank you guys very much for the program. I listened to this program last week, first time. You understand?
0: Mm-hmm.
2: I was very happy. I would say, I just said, let me listen, and this week I just tuned in to listen again. And I would say the program is for me today. I want to complain something about myself,
0: mm-hmm.
2: not about anybody. I'm not hiding anything. You understand?
1: Yeah.
2: There is this thing that is happening to me now. There is a lady that I want to marry now. And for me, I'm scared, to be honest, because of to get her pregnant now.
1: Mm?
2: I will be honest with myself because I'm the type of person that is, I must be dating by myself.
0: Mm-hmm.
2: For years now, but I stopped it immediately that I noticed something, that I stopped it. But I'm afraid now, if I'm able to give the girl a child, that's why I'm delaying everything.
0: Okay, are you in Onitsha?
2: Yes, I'm in Onitsha.
0: Yeah, I mean, if you have been masturbating for long and other things, I would advise you that, you know, you speak to a doctor. You speak to a doctor. And the number I've been announcing for messages, you can copy down that number and send me a message. Let me have a conversation with you. I know a couple of things about you, and I'll be able to guide you on who to see, okay? Because...
2: Okay.
0: We don't know how much harm you have caused to yourself. You are preparing for marriage. You already have fear and anxiety.
1: And that's a part of erectile dysfunction?
0: Yes. Because the doctor will always say, it starts with the mind.
1: Yes.
0: Okay. So, take a pen. I'll announce this number and put it down.
2: Okay.
0: Then chat me up. Let me give you off-air guidance, okay?
2: Okay, thank you very much.
0: All right. Yeah. 080-2937-5317. Yeah, do a quick cross check. And this for everybody.
2: 080-29.
0: Mm-hmm.
2: 37.
0: Yeah.
2: 317.
0: You got it. Thank you very much. We look forward to reading from you.
2: No problem. Thank you very much. I really appreciate it. God bless.
0: All right.

0: All right, you'll continue to enjoy that music in a moment. We are trying to grab all the messages we got today. This one says, good evening, sirs. An agent in Lagos promised me Canadian visa with job in 2 months if I pay $3.5 million. He showed me many visas. Should I pay? My brother, I beg you in the name of whatever you believe in, please don't pay. This is the most common scam in Nigeria now. No agent, I have said this 1 million times, and some people who are faking agents wrote to me, insulted me, and I told them that's all you can do, insult me, but I will tell people the truth.
1: Yes.
0: No agent can guarantee a Canadian, a UK, a US visa. Only an embassy can. Get that from me. Okay? These are the red flags. They will tell you, pay quickly before the slot finishes. They will say, no interview is needed. They will tell you, bring cash. And they will not give you a receipt. You know, they will show you the visas of other people. Doctor, I was in the office one day and a man came with his son. I've told this story 1,000 times. And the man said, somebody connected the son with a woman at Asaba. And the woman said, we'll help you to go to Australia. Look, Australia is even more difficult to go to. you will pay $13 million and we'll do everything and you will go to Australia. There are jobs there, you will make a choice. A truck driver, caregiver, and all of that. But first, pay $5 million for your visa and ticket. Because the young, ignorant man had the money, he paid $5 million. After some time, they called him and showed him what they call visa notification. And then they said, bring $3 million. For ticket, the same three for ticket, the same ticket they had asked him to bring $5 million for visa and ticket. Now bring another $3 million for tickets. And they said, with that, you will go and then you will be there working and earning in dollars, and then you can balance up the other money from there. It will not take time because you will earn in dollars, and when you change to naira, it will be heavy. So when he told his father about the $3 million, the father said, this sounds like what I've been hearing Mark Davis of Sapientia warning people. Let's go and see him. So on the Wednesday, they came in and told me this story I just told you. And I said, show me the visa notification. He showed me. I said, I am very sorry to let you know that you have just been scammed. That $5 million, it is gone. Indeed, because it was so easy for them to get it, they are now trying to see if they can have an extra $3 million. The first time I went to America, how much was my visa? 75,000 naira. Not 750,000. 75,000 naira. And somebody's asking for 5 million. And I tell young people, if you cannot pick up
1: desperate to,
0: why are you desperate? If you are, if you don't know how to read and write, don't even think of going abroad.
1: What are you going to do there?
0: Because there's a difference between traveling from Nigeria, no, let me put it this way, traveling from Onitsha to Lagos and traveling from Nigeria to America or Australia or Canada. It is not the same thing. It is not like you live on the chair, you go to Lagos, you rent a room, an agent finds a job for you, and all of that. Bikonu, don't carry your money and give to anybody who claims he's an agent. If you have money and you really want to travel and you don't know what to do, ask questions. If you hear I am in the office on a Wednesday, come. I am not a travel agent, but I can listen to you and even tell you whether you are qualified to travel or not. A young man came to my office. He said, I want you to help me to go to Canada. And I said, I am not a travel agent. He said, I know. But the way you talk about it on radio, I know you can help me. I said, what are you going to do in Canada? He said, I can do anything. I said, that's where I have a problem. What skill do you have?
1: Can do anything.
0: What skill do you have? He said, he does not understand. I'm just repeating the story. But even his communication with me in English was a problem. The first thing he had even asked me was whether he should speak in Igbo when he came in. Did somebody wants to go to Canada? So I said, what skill do you have? He said, he does not understand what I mean. I said, what can you do? What do you know how to do?
1: Can do anything.
0: He said, that was after he had said he can do anything. He said he made his money by selling babies at the main market. And I said, how much do you have? He said, 4 million. I said, well, let's not even talk about the amount of money you have. But I want to ask you, did you make this 4 million by what you do at the main market there selling babies? He said, yes. I said, oh boy, take my advice. If you like, when you go out of here, you can say, my Davis, get out. Take my advice. Don't waste this 4 million. Stay here. You are doing fine.
1: Sell more babies.
0: Sell more babies. I mean, baby, when we say babies, we mean baby clothes.
1: Baby clothes.
0: So that you don't misunderstand us. So stay back here. This excitement about going abroad, it is not what you think.
1: Not everybody. It's not meant for everyone.
0: As a matter of fact, I tell young people, if you are not computer literate, don't even bother. What you should be doing is learning how to operate the computer.
1: To adapt.
0: Because here in Nigeria, if you want to travel to Lagos, you go to the park, you go up there, there is some guy who collects your money and gives you a ticket. In some of this advanced world, you go, you see
1: you
0: a computer.
1: You don't see any person.
0: Nobody.
1: Nobody there. It's computer that you...
0: you do everything.
1: Check your passport.
0: So, you want to travel to Canada and the only language you know how to speak is Igbo. And you have no knowledge of the computer. You will end up on the... you will not go beyond the embassy. It shocked me. I don't mean to spite anybody. I advise people, if you want to travel to any country, especially an English-speaking country, polish yourself.
1: Yes.
0: You know, when I went for the American visa interview, there was a young, fine man. You could see this guy is comfortable. He was looking well-fed. The clothes he was putting on, you know, expensive. You know, if a guy is living fine, even if he's putting on knicker, looking at him, you will know.
1: Yes.
0: The first question he was asked by the American interviewer was, what's the purpose of your trip, sir? Believe you me, this man did not understand this simple English. What is the purpose of your trip, sir?
1: He said, yeah, pardon.
0: And he said, you mean? And the man said, I mean, what's the purpose of your trip? Getting angry now. He said, it was going to the young guy from Nigeria was going to say, I don't really understand. He didn't even finish it when another Igbo man who was on queue spoke up in Igbo and said, he is asking what you are going there to do. That is when he said, my elder brother, I will try my best to repeat, but it will still be better than what he said. My elder brother, the daughter is graduation. So please, I am begging you young people, if you have money and you really want to travel, ask questions. Don't listen to these people who say they are agents. Bring me 10 million. A guy wrote to me and said the brother is running mad. He carried 12 million and gave to some guy who said he's an agent. And that was the end. And I don't get angry with the agent at this point. I get angry with you.
1: You stupid man.
0: How can you do that?
1: The man will carry the 12 million and relocate.
0: How can you carry that amount of money and give to some guy? And then I'm warning all of you young people, there are many people on the internet, Facebook and so on, advertising, oh, we are helping people to go to Canada, to go to Australia. Please, I beg you, if the only money you will spend is transport, come to Sapientia and see me. I am not helping you to go to overseas. At least I can sit one-on-one with you and advise you on what to do. Don't carry your money and give to some scammer. Okay, it's Crossroads on Radio Sapientia, 95.3 FM Onitsha. My guest is Dr. Uke Umano. Let's look at messages popping in. Remember, the phone lines are also open. This one says, Doctor, high blood pressure is now common even in young people in their 30s. Many people don't know they have it until they collapse. What causes high BP in young people? What are the warning signs and how can market traders and busy people in Onitsha control it without stopping their hustle? Before doctor comes in, he had said on this program a million times before, always check your blood pressure. Don't wait until you feel any pains or symptoms, because it is known as the silent killer. You can take off from there.
1: Yeah, very silent killer. Doesn't have any symptoms.
0: Mm-hmm.
1: Yeah, some people will tell you, if it comes, I have a headache. It doesn't have any symptoms. The one that will kill you, you will not even know. Just like before I came for this program,
0: mm-hmm.
1: somebody called me, an engineer, that he was fainting. So they are putting drip in his house.
0: Mm-hmm.
1: The wife and I said, did you check your blood pressure? He said, yes, that his blood pressure was 140 over 100. And they are putting drip inside 140 over 100. I said, you are gone now. You will not make it tomorrow morning.
0: I'm laughing at something that is not good.
1: When their diastolic is 100, they're already having stroke. And you have 140 over 100,
0: mm-hmm.
1: and they are putting drip so that you have strength. You didn't know that it was the poor circulation from hypertension that is making you to be weak.
0: Mm-hmm.
1: And,
0: mm-hmm.
1: know? So if you start asking me the cause of a high blood pressure, if you know that your heart starts beating in the womb when you were still 6 weeks,
0: mm-hmm.
1: that's the 4 weeks to 6 weeks, that the heart, any day that heart stops beating, that's your
0: end. Yeah.
1: Then the heart is beating to pump blood around your body,
0: mm-hmm.
1: your system.
0: Mm-hmm.
1: When it pumps blood through the artery, the same blood is pumping through the artery, comes back to the heart through the veins.
0: Okay.
1: After spending the oxygen,
0: mm-hmm.
1: in your tissue, in the cells, the blood comes back. That's where when some people get have accident, if it's a venous cut, the blood will be black, and they will say, hey, the blood is black. The venous blood is darker than the arterial blood,
0: okay.
1: because it's lacking oxygen.
0: Okay.
1: The one that he has that carry the arterial blood is bright red because it's carrying oxygen.
0: Mm-hmm.
1: So if this heart pumps your blood round, it pumps through the arteries and veins, through the artery, the veins, it returns through the veins.
0: Mm-hmm.
1: If the pump is pumping water through a hose,
0: mm-hmm.
1: and anything blocks that hose from movement or tightens the loop, the capacity, or rather the hole, the passage of the hose, then the pump will start having problem.
0: Yeah.
1: So that problem the pump is having is what we reflect in the structure, the pump.
0: Mm-hmm.
1: The pump will start getting damaged. So when the heart is pumping and the vessels through which the blood is going around your body, called artery, is not giving way for blood to pass properly,
0: mm-hmm.
1: the blood pressure will start developing,
0: okay.
1: coming up. So a lot of diseases in the kidneys, in your hormone system, they will cause these especially when the blood vessels are being obstructed,
0: okay.
1: from allowing blood to flow,
0: mm-hmm.
1: the heart, the four chambers of the heart will start getting damaged.
0: Okay.
1: And that's why we ask you to make sure if you are 40 or above, in fact, from 30, make sure you know what your blood pressure is.
0: Okay.
1: If you can not do it every week, do it every 2 weekly.
0: Mm-hmm.
1: Except if you now see, find out that there is a change in the blood pressure that is, they tell you is coming up, then you now have to be checking it more often.
0: Mm-hmm.
1: So what you eat if you go drinking too much alcohol, you destroy your system, the blood pressure comes sets in.
0: Mm-hmm.
1: If you are not doing enough exercise,
0: mm-hmm.
1: I see people running, especially people that are above 40,
0: mm-hmm.
1: just walking is adequate.
0: Yes.
1: When you continue to run excessively, you damage your knee joint.
0: Mm-hmm.
1: And when that knee joint is damaged, you start having problem.
0: Okay.
1: Another type of problem.
0: Mm-hmm.
1: So you take adequate exercise, that's a physical movement.
0: Mm-hmm.
1: Then when the blood pressure is coming up, we have enough drugs, medicaments,
0: mm-hmm.
1: now,
0: okay.
1: that will make that blood vessel that is not allowing blood to flow mm-hmm. to relax.
0: Okay.
1: And once it relaxes, the heart will not get damaged.
0: Okay.
1: So blood pressure is a silent killer, and because people don't know there's no symptom
0: mm-hmm.
1: for high blood pressure, they are still waiting for when they are feeling headache
0: mm-hmm.
1: or they are feeling dizzy
0: mm-hmm.
1: or they are feeling to say that yes, the blood pressure is coming up. Today we have a lot of equipment,
0: okay,
1: especially electronic, but the best check for your blood pressure is the sphygmomanometer, the one that we use in the hospital.
0: Okay.
1: That has mercury, that uses mercury.
0: Okay.
1: All these electronic ones, if you are using them, make sure you cross-check with the sphyg that we use in the hospital.
0: All
1: you
0: right.
1: cross-check your own. After checking the digital one,
0: mm-hmm.
1: check that one so that you know if there is a difference.
0: Okay.
1: So, once your blood pressure is okay, then you are good to go.
0: All right. We'll come back to that in a moment. Let's see who is here. Hello.
2: Hello. Good evening.
0: Welcome.
2: I'm Christopher Ozokwe. Please, I told you about my problem last week. On 26th of September. He said when you finish the ceremony of motherless babies, then I will call you back about my problem. I told you that
0: I will not remember everything. Do you have a medical problem?
2: Yes, I have my
0: cool down. If it's a medical problem and you need guidance, you can say the problem if it's something you need guidance on radio. But if you want to meet a specialist, then you can send a message to me. When people call over and over, I'm speaking now, more than 1 million people are listening to me. And when all of them call me at the same time, I cannot handle that. But when people write, when I'm relaxed, I can reply them. So if you want to see a specialist, write and I'll reply you and tell you what steps to take. What we are saying on radio cannot heal you. We are speaking generally on how people can prevent certain ailments and steps to take if they have certain ailments. So what you discuss with me privately, I can't start handling on radio, okay? You ever want to go? And no one didn't break my promise. And I'm still waiting for you. Still crossroads. I've got a couple of minutes to go. But doctor, still on blood pressure, this one says, doctor, we hear a lot about high BP, but some people complain of low blood pressure, always dizzy, weak, and tired. What causes low blood pressure? Is it dangerous? And what should someone do when they feel dizzy and their BP is very low?
1: Well, we will find out the cause of the low blood pressure first, because there is nothing like a low blood pressure.
0: Okay.
1: If your blood pressure is low and you don't have symptoms, mm-hmm. it is not low blood pressure.
0: Okay.
1: So we always attach the symptoms to it. Mm-hmm. So if the blood pressure is low and you are feeling dizzy, then we'll now start talking about low blood pressure.
0: Okay.
1: I'm saying this because some people will have their blood pressure 130 over 80, mm-hmm. while others will have their blood pressure 90 over 50. Okay. And they are moving around without any symptoms.
0: Okay.
1: So that's why I say there's nothing like a low blood pressure. But if you have your blood pressure as low as 90 over 50, mm-hmm. and you are feeling dizzy, it is not the first, it doesn't just happen,
0: mm-hmm.
1: because if you have the culture of low, your blood pressure being on the low side,
0: mm-hmm.
1: It is without symptoms, it is not low blood pressure. If you now have symptoms, you will now check your doctor. It might be hormonal thing that is causing the dizziness or the low blood pressure. So it's not a general, you don't say how to treat it. You see the doctor. The doctor will make a diagnosis first.
0: Okay.
1: There was a time I visited the hospital. A woman over obese. The fact she was covering the whole seat, and the doctor put the cuff on the arm, and the blood pressure was 230 over 120.
0: Okay.
1: And the doctor was running helter skelter. Say what is happening? Say, I have blood pressure. That this woman will die. Would that? I said, this cough you are using on this fat lady,
0: mm-hmm.
1: is meant for an average man, mm-hmm. standard man.
0: Mm-hmm.
1: So when you use a cough that is covering just little part of the arm,
0: mm-hmm.
1: and pressure is force over unit area,
0: okay.
1: you will see that the force you are applying to the area that cuff is covering is very small,
0: mm-hmm.
1: because of the woman's size.
0: Yeah.
1: So the doctor has said, you know, if you give this woman antihypertensive, you will lose the woman, because the woman was not hypertensive.
0: Okay.
1: I have a friend that has very lean arm.
0: Mm-hmm.
1: He's a very lean man.
0: Okay.
1: When he came sick the other time, and I checked his blood pressure, the blood pressure was 140 over 90. I still diagnosed high blood pressure because I knew I have his card for the past 30 years. So I knew his blood pressure used to be 110 over 60.
0: Mm-hmm.
1: Then he came in with 130 or 140 over 90.
0: Mm-hmm.
1: Did I have to treat for high blood pressure?
0: Wow.
1: And immediately I treated high blood pressure. Under 2 hours, he got himself.
0: Okay.
1: He thought he was dying.
0: Wow.
1: And
0: wow.
1: Because I knew, that's why it's good to have your file with a doctor.
0: Yes.
1: And maintain that doctor so that the doctor knows
0: your health history. Yes.
1: If I didn't know this man, before he gets to maybe 150 over 90,
0: mm-hmm.
1: he will have stroke.
0: Mm-hmm. Mm-hmm.
1: But because you know. the area that force is covering,
0: mm-hmm.
1: is much when the cough is in this. So is the reason is the pressure is force over area.
0: Wow.
1: So if the area is big, mm-hmm. then the pressure will be small.
0: Okay.
1: So that's why we don't take blood pressure of children.
0: Okay.
1: With that cough that we use for adults.
0: Yes.
1: Children have their own cough.
0: Okay.
1: So people don't know these differences.
0: Wow. Mm. Well, Dr. Okay Umano, I am glad you came to the studio. I just want to say, Dr. Okay Umano is a medical doctor who has been in practice for over 4 decades. And each time he is in the studio with me responding to medical questions, I get comfortable because I know a man who is an authority in the medical field is speaking. And of course, you know me, I will never bring anyone on my show if that person is not an expert in his area. And thank you so very much. Our time is up, but I'll give you 2 minutes to just speak generally on any pressing medical issue our people can learn from.
1: Yes, I think I will pick this thing. It's been bothering me, and that is this erectile dysfunction.
0: Okay.
1: It is, somebody mentioned it this evening.
0: Yes.
1: That is getting high in the society.
0: Yes.
1: Because what we are experiencing now is a lot of crisis.
0: Okay.
1: In the system.
0: Mm-hmm.
1: The government claims that they have more money to the states,
0: mm-hmm,
1: from removing subsidy.
0: Okay.
1: But the devaluation in Naira,
0: mm-hmm,
1: when you convert what they are earning now, the states are earning now, with what they were earning before,
0: okay,
1: in dollars,
0: mm-hmm,
1: you will discover that what they are earning with all these trillions they are distributing every month,
0: mm-hmm,
1: is lower than what they were getting before.
0: Yes.
1: Yes. So, and that's why you see the roads being washed away by the flood,
0: mm-hmm,
1: because they are not building anything to last.
0: Mm-hmm.
1: They are just cutting the roads for us.
0: Mm-hmm.
1: They are not building. Man, if you see what is happening in Nigeria, people will go to bed without having rest of mind. How can you now not have erectile dysfunction?
0: Mm-hmm. Mm-hmm. That so kind of thing.
1: The erectile dysfunction is associated with your psyche.
0: Mm-hmm.
1: It's connected with your blood pressure.
0: Yes.
1: And all these things are getting higher in the society.
0: Mm.
1: A lot of people are falling sick,
0: mm,
1: because when getting high blood pressure, and once there is that high blood pressure, the sexual or erectile dysfunction will show up. So, erectile dysfunction, please mind what you eat. Don't eat because you are seeing food. Make sure that the food is balanced, that there is protein, there is vegetable, there is fruit,
0: mm-hmm,
1: there is carbohydrate, there is lipid. Don't just base your food on one form at all times. You see people eating swallow,
0: mm-hmm, mm-hmm,
1: eating apple, eating, mm-hmm, gari, eating, mm-hmm, rice. I mean, try to improve on your intake of fruits and vegetable, especially those food that are produced like the seeds, like beans, like the pumpkins and all those, they are better than eating carbohydrates every time and not having erectile dysfunction. Thank you very much.
0: I remember there's something you always say. Say, eat food from the farm.
1: Yes. Yes. Fresh from the farm.
0: Yes.
1: Don't eat factory packaged food.
0: I will not lie to you, doctor.
1: Mm.
0: I am scared of any packaged food now.
1: Yes.
0: I would rather eat angara when I'm hungry,
1: yes,
0: than eat noodles.
1: Yes.
0: I'll chew, at least I know I'm eating something natural.
1: Mm-hmm.
0: A friend was analyzing. He said, Mark, imagine the chemicals they put in this thing such that it can stay on the shelf for 2 years plus.
1: Without decaying.
0: Without decaying. Imagine what you'll be doing to your body. Please eat food from the farm. If you don't know what a balanced diet is, you can read and write. Pick up your phone. Just Google a balanced diet consists of what and what. Read that up. Try to eat some fresh things, vegetables, you know, fruits, and don't sit down in one sitting and eat a big mountain of akpu with some small ogbono soup without any vegetables inside. Our health is important. And If you have had anybody go to hospital in recent times, you will know how expensive it is. And for all of you who are making fake drugs, next week we will face you. We will face you. Anyway, I thank you so very much, Dr. Okay Omanoh, for coming to the studio. I want to thank you, my dear listener, for being part of the program. Also, follow me on the program, Bachelors and Bachelorettes, coming up on Saturdays from 7:30. Sometimes Dr. Okay Omanoh will be on, because if people are preparing for marriage, they should know a lot about fertility, genotype, and all of that. My name is Mark Davis. Let's get ready for our night prayer and close of the station. From me to you, it's ciao.

night prayer, Psalm 31. In you, O Lord, I take refuge. 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In your justice, set me free. Hear me and speedily rescue me. Be a rock of refuge for me, a mighty stronghold to save me. For you are my rock, my stronghold. For your name's sake, lead me and guide me. Release me from the snares they have hidden. For you are my refuge, Lord. Into your hands I commend my spirit. It is you who will redeem me, Lord. Glory be to the Father, to the Son, and to the Holy Spirit. As it was in the beginning, it is now, and ever shall be, world without end. Amen. May the blessing of Almighty God, the Father, and the Son, and the Holy Spirit come down upon you and remain with you forever. Amen. And may the Lord grant us a peaceful night and a perfect sleep.